0: kiss down the road.
1: Oh, what a treat it is to have you here and to press play on Alex Warren. Before that, Taylor Swift. I had a throwback from Blue as well. It's all going on. Good vibes only right here. And I'm just going to keep the tunes coming your way. It's Thursday morning and I thought you might fancy a bit of

0: David Guetta and Bebe Rexha. It's Thursday, the 18th of June. Lewis Capaldi plays next.
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Gaga. And have you seen that Tom Holland has finally confirmed that him and Zendaya are officially married? So after, in March, Zendaya's stylist, Laura Roach, said that, yeah, the wedding's already happened, like, you guys have missed it. And everyone kind of gasped, like, oh my gosh, was he allowed to say that? My theory is, yes, he was allowed to, but it was better off the friend saying it than one of them themselves. Do you know what I mean? Well, look, they all get to spend a lot of time together now as they're doing promo for the new Spider-Man movie. I would actually like to see that. I don't think I've ever seen a Spider-Man film in my life. First time for everything. Right now, Olivia Rodrigo.

0: We've got the Thursday Fields over here, which is a good thing. That's Teddy Swims. I'm Mary Manderfield, and stick around for more massive tunes.
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Okay, fans are trying to twist Rihanna's arm into buying her son a puppy. Yes, her son, Riot Rose, seems to be very excited every time he sees a little dog in the street, even with a fan recently stopping to take a photo because the son was obsessed with the little poodles that she had. 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
12: Top stories this on. The White House says Donald Trump has signed a deal aimed at ending the U.S. war with Iran. Iran's foreign minister says his side has also formally approved the document. It's described as a 14-point memorandum of understanding. Our U.S. correspondent David Blevins says the agreement was signed digitally, with Mr. Trump ratifying the deal from France, where he's been attending the G7 summit.
13: It seems that the Americans and Iranians have got to a point where they feel they can sign on the dotted line. They're doing that very quickly without any great fanfare around it, because perhaps both sides know this is a very fragile deal.
12: Harry Kane admits a halftime message from manager Thomas Tuchel inspired England to a 4-2 win over Croatia in their opening group game of the World Cup. Having twice taken the lead through the national team captain, the clash in Dallas was 2-2 at the break, but England raised their game with Jude Bellingham and Marcus Rashford on target in the second 45.
14: He just told us to let the shackles off, calm down, what are we scared of, let's just go. Yeah, the way we consider that second goal is not the team we want to be, dropping deep, in and then conceding anyway. So he kind of just said, what's the worst that can happen? We lose a match, first group game, we get on with it, we move on. Let's just go and show kind of the world who we can be.
12: A former private hospital worker has been cautioned for trying to sell the Princess of Wales's medical records. Kate was a patient of the London Clinic in 2024, which denies any regulatory breaches. The health secretary is welcoming a vote by resident doctors on a new government deal, saying the offer will not get any better. The medics in England will decide whether to accept it after the British Medical Association called off a strike over pay and jobs. And back to some sport, and England's cricketers aim to build on a solid start on day two of the second test against New Zealand. The tourists resume on 291 for 7 at the Oval. From Sky News, I'm Ruth McKee.
0: And at 2 a.m., we are still bringing you massive tunes like Whitney on the Way and Alex Warren now.

Sam Fender, and it's Mary Manderfield with you. I'm about to press play on Calvin Harris and Jazzy. It's a new one from them called Satisfy. But you know where the person who actually signed Calvin Harris in the first place has been telling the story of why he felt so compelled to get this guy away from his supermarket job, because he was stuck in shelves in M&S at the time, and into the big leagues, which he is. He's like one of the number one DJs in the world. He said he overheard his song Girls whilst he was on the phone to someone, stopped what he's doing and said, get me that guy's number, I want to meet with him. And I guess we could say the rest is

0: Post Malone and Morgan Wallen right here on your Thursday morning. It's the 18th of June. On the way, I've got a throwback from The Wanted, and Olivia Dean plays next.
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And Ray was looking absolutely stunning the other night in New York at the Songwriters Hall of Fame. Of course, she's a great performer, but Ray is very proud of her songwriting skills. And she was honoured with the Hal David Starlight Award, celebrating her impact as one of the most exciting young songwriters in music. I mean, there we go, looking gorgeous in Prada and being the talented musician that she is. Right, I've got a throwback on the way from Flo Rida and T-Pain. I mean, don't judge the songwriting on that one. Just dance with it, yeah? Just enjoy it.

0: It's a 2000s classic. You cannot knock it. Right, Gracie Abrams on the way and Benson Boone next.
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Gracie Abrams, and just in case you didn't know, on a Thursday, we like to just add a little extra touch of a whole load of throwbacks for you, including a whole hour dedicated to them from 3 until 4 a.m. I was about to say p.m. I'm like, why am I getting ahead of myself? We are definitely still in the depths of the early morning, but I do think you should stick around. It's a lot of fun when we do our throwback hour, celebrating the 90s, the noughties, and the 10s. And that's happening from 3. Right now, Ella Langley. Just one.

0: And that's Miley. Remember, the Throwback Hour is happening in just a mo. Don't go anywhere. We've got big tunes from Jamelia, Bruno Mars, JLS, Robin, and loads more.
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18: The top stories this hour. The US and Iran have signed a deal that's hoped will end our conflict. US President Donald Trump gave his approval to the agreement in Versailles in France, where he's been at the G7 summit. The 14-point Memorandum of Understanding includes promises to free up shipping in the Strait of Hormuz. Foreign Secretary Yvette Cooper says the UK supports any deal that would ease economic pressures caused by the war.
19: We're working to support the reopening of the Strait of Hormuz because that is what will make the biggest difference to the cost of living for us back at home, but also for the global economy. We've got to get international shipping moving again.
18: To the World Cup, and England manager Thomas Tuchel has praised the second half performance as his team began the tournament with a 4-2 victory against Croatia in Dallas. Captain Harry Kane got a double, with Jude Bellingham and Marcus Rashford also scoring. Tuchel says it was an honour to take charge of England at a major tournament for the first time.
20: I felt the spirit and what it means to be part of a World Cup is just amazing, and I felt very, very alive the last 2 days and didn't want to be anywhere else in the world than here.
18: Around 200 lives in England have been saved so far thanks to a vaccine against cervical cancer. A study funded by Cancer Research UK shows the HPV jab is working to help wipe out the disease across the country. And while there's a warning, staff shortages are causing dangerous delays to cancer diagnoses and treatment. The Royal College of Radiologists says the NHS needs more workers if patients are to avoid harm while on long waiting lists. And direct commercial flights between London and Sydney are due to fly for the first time from October next year. Australian airline Qantas has described the route, estimated to take up to 22 hours, as game-changing. From Sky News, I'm Ruth McKee.
0: Buckle up, Huns. We have got the throwback hour for you on a Thursday morning. It's Mary with you at 3. Right now, Blue Cantrell and Sean Paul.

him for the weekend. And you know what? The list of who Coldplay have collaborated with is pretty impressive. From BTS to Rihanna, Jay-Z, Avicii, Selena Gomez, and of course, Beyonce on that one. Pink before that with Sober and Rihanna as well, right here on your Throwback Hour. Mary Manfield keeping you company on a Thursday in Press and Play on the big, big...

0: That's Maroon 5. This is your throwback hour, and you're in exactly the right place for huge, huge tunes, including So Sick from Neo on the way, Return of the Mac, and JLS is going to have you singing Everybody in Love after this.
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Morrison with a bit of a redemption song. That one came out in 1996, and I spent, I'd say, most of my life believing that he was American. I thought he just sounded very American getting into it, but no, British guy. Right, my darlings, let's continue on with the throwback hour. You deserve a bit of JLS coming up, and you also deserve some Bruno Mars. This is Marry You on your throwback hour.

0: Jealous. Hope you did the dance along with that one. Right. Your Throwback Hour continues with Ed Sheeran and Khalid after this.
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Ellie Goulding. That one came out in 2015, and here we are now, 11 years on. What is life? Everything moves too quickly, I swear. We are already past the midway point of June 2026. Right, I'm Mary Manderfield, and I'm thinking Calvin Harris and Rag & Bone Man would be nice to hear in just a mo. As much as I love Robin as well, with every heartbeat, I can actually get emotional to this. You know, some dance songs that can make you feel a bit teary-eyed. Yeah, this is one of those.

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17: Top stories this hour. Donald Trump has signed a deal aimed at ending the US war with Iran. Iran's foreign minister says his side has also formally approved the document. It's described as a 14-point memorandum of understanding. Our US correspondent David Blevins says Mr. Trump ratified the deal from France, where he's been attending the G7 summit.
18: It seems that the Americans and Iranians have got to a point where they feel they can sign on the dotted line. They're doing that very quickly without any great fanfare around it, because perhaps both sides know this is a very fragile deal.
17: Around 200 lives in England have been saved so far thanks to a vaccine against cervical cancer. Research by Cancer Research UK shows the HPV jab is working to help wipe out the disease across the country. Meanwhile, the Health Secretary has welcomed a vote by resident doctors on a new government deal, saying the offer will not get any better. Medics in England will decide whether to accept it after the British Medical Association called off a strike at the last minute over pay and jobs. Driver attitudes towards electric vehicles are being reshaped by higher fuel prices. The AA's found worries about how far they can travel on a single charge are being replaced by fuel cost fears. In sport, England fans had plenty to cheer in a 4-2 win over Croatia to start their World Cup campaign. Captain Harry Kane scored twice in the Group L opener in Dallas. These supporters watching in London were impressed.
0: We look so dangerous going forward. The players played with free spirit.
2: It will take some performances like this to get through, but I believe that we can do it.
19: I'll tell you what, we look better than Brazil, we look better than Spain, we look better than France. I mean, that's a great start.
17: And Derek Mickens says he's convinced it's the right time to take on what he calls the prestigious role of Rangers manager. The former Hearts boss has agreed a 3-year deal at the Scottish club. From Sky News, I'm Ruth McKee.
1: It's 4am, it's Mary Manderfield, and on a Thursday we do loads of throwbacks. So right now, let's have some Nelly.

John Newman, Merry Go. I really like that one on Hits Radio. And it's Mary Manderfield. We are coming up to 4:15. Nice and early on your Thursday.

Thursday morning. How are we doing, my darlings? Is it one of those weeks where you're just getting on with your bits? Are you off on an adventure? Are you starting work super early, or maybe you're at the end of a night shift? Let me know. 0333 2020 800. Super simple on the WhatsApp number to get in touch with the show. And just a reminder, in case you're new here, on Thursdays, we like to jam-pack your day with as many throwbacks as we can. Let's just have a big old wave of nostalgia. This is Mojo with Lady right here on Hits Radio.

0: Oh, Olivia Dean, you sound so good. And you know what else sounds good? The sound of loads of cash that could be coming your way tomorrow.
1: 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Just magnificent.
2: 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Make me a winner.
0: So imagine this, right? Tomorrow, you could end the day £750,000 richer. Last week winners, Dawn, recommends giving it a go.
3: 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Yeah, I know she's obviously had these things in the past, but I had no idea.
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14: I know you moved on to someone new. Hope life is beautiful. You were the light for me to find my truth. I just want to say thank you.

Survivor. Playing that one for Jesseline, who says she loves Throwback Thursday. Best day of the week. I mean, yeah, when we're getting tunes like that, you can't be mad at it, can you? Good morning to Lindsley. Listening in. And Charlie, who stayed up late to watch the England-Croatia match and said it was well worth it, even though he has a super early start today. Yeah, you're putting in a bit of a shift. But very, very impressed. Right, you are listening to Hits Radio, and coming up, I've got music from the Fugees, some Miles Smith, a bit of Teddy Swims, and right now, Rita Ora. This is Let You Love Me on Hits Radio.

0: Teddy Swims. Right here on Hits Radio. It's Thursday, the 18th of June. Looking like there's going to be rain in the north today, turning warmer for the south. Don't worry, everyone's going to get a little bit of rain tomorrow, if that makes it feel any better.
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That's Miles Smith, and I'm Mary Mandefield with you until 6 a.m. this morning. We got a little bit more time together. I hope you're doing good. I like hearing from you on the WhatsApps. Yes, I've heard from Liam. Ben number one, Ben number two, Jamie and Liam are loving the tunes. Smashing out the night shift. Love to hear it. Richmond as well says, hope your week's going well. It is, thank you. The week's going quickly, I will say. Leslie's listening in. I know a lot of people are absolutely buzzing for that 4-2 victory from England last night against Croatia. Is it just me? Feels like England seem to play Croatia every other day. It's like a constant. But yeah, the win was a massive, massive relief. I will admit, I didn't have an England top. Comes this point in the year, I'm like, I don't actually have an England football top. I haven't had one since I was a kid. Managed to find a red top in the charity shop and then a white top at home, put them together. Felt somewhat patriotic in a subtle way. Made it work. Right, Sienna Spyro on the way right now. Pharrell Williams, because we're doing loads of throwbacks on your Thursday morning.

0: Exactly. Exactly what Sienna Spiro said. Right, my huns, we are coming up to 5 a.m. I have got details for Make Me a Winner on the way. Loads of cash to be given away tomorrow. That's the latest news after this.
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14: Top stories this hour. Donald Trump has signed a deal aimed at ending the war with Iran. The White House and Iran's foreign minister have confirmed the proposal, described as a memorandum of understanding, has been agreed. Speaking at the G7 meeting yesterday, Mr. Trump outlined what's included in the 14-point plan.
15: Ending the current conflict, reopening the Strait of Hormuz, and preventing Iran from ever obtaining a nuclear weapon. That's what it was all about. If we didn't do this deal, we could have dropped more bombs for another 3 weeks, 2 weeks, 4 weeks.
14: Harry Kane admits a halftime message from manager Thomas Tuchel inspired England to their 4-2 win over Croatia in their opening group game of the World Cup. Having twice taken the lead thanks to the captain, the clash in Dallas was 2-2 at the break. But England raised their game with Jude Bellingham and Marcus Rashford on target in the second 45.
16: He just told us to let the shackles off, calm down, what are we scared of? Let's just go. Yeah, the way we conceded that second goal is not the team we want to be, dropping deep, waiting and then conceding anyway. So he kind of just said, what's the worst that can happen? We lose a match, first group game, we get on with it, we move on. Let's just go and show kind of the world who we can be.
14: Around 200 lives in England have been saved so far thanks to a vaccine against cervical cancer. A study funded by Cancer Research UK estimated that children vaccinated at ages 12 to 13 have close to zero risk of dying from it before the age of 30. Meanwhile, there's a warning staff shortages are causing dangerous delays to cancer diagnoses and treatment. The Royal College of Radiologists says the NHS needs more workers. And the average house now costs 1.7 times the price of a flat. Zoopla says the average price of a house has increased by 43% since 2016, while the value of flats has gone up by 10%. The property site says the gap could make life tougher for those who want to move from a flat into a larger property. From Sky News, I'm Ruth McKee.
0: And it's Mary Randerfield with you on your Thursday morning. I've got Lewis Capaldi on the way. But right now, some Black Eyed Peas.

0: love this one from Taylor Swift.
1: I know it.
0: For the new Toy Story film. It's a classic already. Right now at 5:15, I'm just making sure you're awake. Just checking in. If you stayed up late to watch the England game, but then have to get up early for work today, I'm sending you loads of love and a little boost of motivation. Just know you can do it. Today's Thursday, tomorrow's Friday, then it's the weekend. You're going to be absolutely fine. I promise you. Right, I've got details of Make Me a Winner on the way. Little reminder, tomorrow we're giving away 750,000 quid. If that would absolutely make your summer, make sure you stay listening for details. Right now on your Thursday, we're all about the throwbacks. It's Gaga.

0: exactly what Somba said. Giving it some passion early on a Thursday morning. Right, I think we should talk money.
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0: 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This is for over 18s only, and the clock is ticking. It's 5 p.m. tomorrow when those lines close, and then all you need to do is answer that call. It's a life-changing call because there's £750,000 on the other side of it. Enter now, and best of luck. Now, I don't want you to forget that Thursdays mean throwbacks. I've got some Miley on the way. And Justin Bieber next.
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Miley Cyrus, do you know what? I think the Americans are finally catching on to what the World Cup means to fans all around the world. I've seen so many interviews over the past few weeks of just American residents saying, is there something going on? Is there a tournament? Is there a match? I even saw one person ask, is the World Cup just one match and then it's all over? No. We have like 108. It's quite a few. But yeah, I think now that we're a couple of days in, I think they seem to get it. They seem to understand the importance, especially with all the fans in Dallas last night for the England-Croatia game. Do you know what I really enjoyed? Also seeing lots of Harry Styles fans on the way to see his huge Wembley show. So you had like plenty of girls in like sequins and glitter next to all of these football fans. You know, we're all just celebrating our favourite people. It's a win either way. Right now, it's George Ezra on Hits Radio.

0: Gracie Abrams. She's been writing music since she was 8 years old. All started with her just writing in her diary and then coming up with these tunes. She's done all right, hasn't she? Right, K-pop Demon Hunters coming up. A big dance tune from Robin S next.
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K-pop Demon Hunters. You know, they're making a sequel to that, but we've got a little bit of a wait until it comes out. But, you know, that was like the biggest film on Netflix. So, of course, you can't leave them kids disappointed without bringing them more. Right, very, very soon on the Hits Radio Breakfast Show, it's Fleur, Will and James. They're going to be joined by the actual Rob Rinder. That's after 8 a.m. And listen, the guys are putting his judging skills to the test. And he's going to have to find out which one of them is lying. Also, 100 days of summer. Even if the weather's not really feeling like summer at the moment, we are giving away tickets to see Harry Styles on his Together Together tour. I saw lots of fans last night looking absolutely incredible. I saw some before and some after. And I will say, it looked like the happiest people alive. Don't think any football match could compare. So yes, make sure you are listening in to The Breakfast Show if that sounds like a little bit of you. Before then, let's squeeze in a little throwback. It is Thursday after all. This is the Saturdays and Sean Paul. Oh.

0: the Saturdays. Sean Paul. I love the kind of Caribbean accent that the Saturdays have at certain moments in that song. I feel like it made sense at the time. I have been Mary Manderfield with you on your Thursday. A little reminder that loads more throwbacks to come. It's a big part of our day on a Thursday. I want to say good morning to Harry and Jess, who's super excited for a gorgeous day ahead. She's got a team away day. She says just a day out of the office makes all the difference. Of course, you've got Fleur, Will and James on your breakfast show in just a mo. Rob Rinder's on the show today, so that's going to be a good one. And those details for Make Me a Winner, you're one day closer to giving away 750k.
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15: The top stories this hour. It's one of the fastest rising crimes of the century. This morning, we're hearing from women who found themselves on the receiving end.
16: That was my first thought. Why would someone do this?
17: There was one video that was made of me being chloroformed.
18: I opened it up and I said, no, this isn't real. 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
15: Deepfakes are images or videos of people created by AI and posted online without consent. There's been almost a 2,000% increase in just a 5-year period. We're bringing together 5 women, including a man-met lecturer, who've all been victims of deepfakes, to hear about the impact. Former Big Brother star Narinda is part of our panel.
19: I think of teenage girls who are going to go through this, mm-hmm. and we have to fight for them. Yep. But I'm tired. This is going to sound terrible, talking about that dehumanisation. I didn't feel that because I'm so used to the abuse.
15: You can listen to the full conversation by searching Deepfaked in the Rayo app. A former teacher is due to be sentenced later for the murder of a baby boy he adopted in Oldham. Preston Davey was just 13 months old when he was killed by Jamie Varley in 2023, who claimed he died after being left alone in the bath. Varley's partner John McGowan Fazakerley will also be sentenced later for allowing the death of a child. Voting begins in the Makerfield by-election this morning. Polling stations are open from 7 until 10 tonight. Anyone casting a vote will need to bring ID. England's World Cup campaign is off to a winning start. Captain Harry Kane scored twice in a 4-2 win against Croatia in Dallas. Boss Thomas Tuchel says there's still room for improvement, though.
20: The positives are clearly the ones where we focus on now and enjoy the moment, and we have enough days to adjust.
15: And Spider-Man reunites with his ex-girlfriend in a new trailer for the upcoming film. Tom Holland returns in Spider-Man Brand New Day. He's seen rekindling his previous relationship with MJ, played by real-life partner Zendaya.
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15: The odd shower today across Manchester and the northwest, but mostly dry with highs of 24 degrees Celsius. That's the latest. I'm Alex Corns.

0: Happy Thursday. It's Fleur, Will and James on Hits Radio. Welcome to Throwback Thursday. Woo. It's the day where we play even more of the throwbacks you love.
1: Yes, loads on the show this morning. We got Rob Rinder coming in to see us after 8 a.m.
2: Nice.
1: Order.
2: Harry Styles tickets are up for grabs again today. You love Harry Styles, right, Will?
1: What else is on the show?
0: We'll be talking all about the England game last night too. We might even have a surprise for you later on.

0: tune. Sunny Federa, Think About Us on Hits Radio. Good morning.
1: Good morning.
2: Now, around this time yesterday, I gave you an update on some hot news coming out of China.
0: Oh, yeah.
2: About spy turtles. Well, I've got an even better China-based update today.
1: Ooh. Love it.
2: Because a company in China has unveiled the world's first self-driving toilet.
0: Sorry?
2: Yes. Now, have you ever been sitting on the sofa and you've been like, I really need a wee.
1: Yeah.
2: But
1: yeah.
2: I can, or more, but I cannot be bothered to get up. I have to pause the telly.
0: Yeah.
2: I'll have to get up. I'll have to walk. Sometimes it might be on a different floor. That it will be a problem of the past.
1: Right.
2: Once
1: right.
2: you get yourself a self-driving toilet, you basically either do a voice command or press a button. But I like the idea of calling for it. Maybe a whistle. Mm. And the toilet will, boop, boop, boop, on little wheels, will come to you and find you wherever you are in the house, and then you could just get off your sofa onto the toilet, have a little go, and then it will take
0: this
2: it away.
0: This is crazy.
2: Yeah. Wow. It's cool, isn't it? Then it plugs back into the mains and it flushes.
0: It's taking convenience to a whole new level, isn't it?
1: It's great. So it carries it back to the toilet, the actual toilet.
2: Yeah, and it's not very expensive. It's obviously it's very expensive, but you'd think that would be like 20 grand or something, right?
1: Yeah.
2: It's 3 grand.
1: Wow. No.
0: But like, I don't like the idea of like cooking and then sitting on the toilet. Do you know what I mean? For example.
2: Yeah, I mean.
0: Or like watching TV and then it comes to the, near the sofa and
2: that's
0: then I'm
2: up
0: going
2: to you.
0: The toilet. It feels weird.
2: You'd have to just have a rule like, no, it's not allowed in the kitchen. You'd
0: but
2: say
0: then
2: to
0: you'd
2: it,
0: have to get
2: no.
0: up and move anyway, wouldn't you? So might as well just go to the toilet.
2: Yeah.
0: What's going on with these
1: does
0: guys?
1: Does it talk to you?
0: Yeah, does it have a
1: because that
0: chat?
1: Would be quite upsetting. Well, if you're like, if it's like, oh.
2: No, to be honest.
1: That was a big one.
2: Yeah. Yeah.
0: What did you eat?
2: Yeah. I'd actually quite like my toilet to just give me words of encouragement.

0: breathe.
1: Yeah.
2: Oh,
1: no.
2: You've got this.
3: Oh, God.
1: Don't forget to breathe.
3: Right. Thanks for listening to our show.
0: Yeah, good morning.
3: If you're still there.
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2: 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Make me a
0: winner. We are giving you another chance at bagging £750,000 tomorrow on Make Me a Winner. It's a new draw, a new chance to win £750,000. Dawn won last week and she is still pinching herself. She still can't get over it.
3: Of course. You wouldn't, would you? Yeah. I mean, until you've spent it, you won't be able to quite believe it.
4: And you'd probably not want to spend it. I'd just stare at it. Mm. There's so much money.
3: Yeah. Buy myself a new car. I don't have a car and I do quite need one. So, the first thing I do.
4: You could get a lot of cars.
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20: The Royal Cheshire County Show in Pickmer is causing delays on roads between Knutsford and around the Cheshire Showground until late Sunday. Meanwhile, you may want to allow extra time in Oldham between the A627 Ashton Road and Long Park Bridge Road to Abbey Hills for the tour of Tameside X Trail 10K with closures from 7pm to 8:30pm. Look out for temporary lights on St John's Road in Altrincham from Ashley Road to the Downs for gas main work. More on our website.
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0: 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Good morning.
1: Good morning.
2: Good morning.
0: It's Throwback Thursday, and I've seen this really interesting thing about everyday things that may go extinct in the next 10 years.
1: Okay.
0: So these things could be throwbacks in a decade. Physical receipts.
1: I love physical receipts.
0: Do you?
1: Yeah.
0: I hate a physical receipt.
1: No, because if I need to, like, for my accounting, do you know what I mean? If I'm buying something...
0: Just annoying, though. Just email it to me.
1: Yeah, I'll lose the email.
2: No, I love the emails as well. But it's sometimes a treat when someone says, would you like a receipt? And then you go, yes.
0: Yeah. But I'm more likely to lose a paper receipt than an email receipt.
1: Take a picture of it, Fleur.
0: Well, there you go.
1: Is this how exciting we were hoping this would be?
0: Printed newspapers, they're going, mate.
2: Yeah.
0: Out the window. Passwords.
2: Passwords.
0: Face ID now.
1: I hate passwords.
0: I need a password.
1: I always forget them.
0: Physical keys. That'll be good for you, Will. You always lose your keys.
1: I do. I've lost my keys now, actually.
2: I would love to just have a fob to my house. That would be so cool.
0: So good. Or you just look at your doorbell and it goes... Access granted, and you just walk in.
1: Yeah, that would be good. That would be good.
0: It's good security.
1: What do you think is going to go extinct, James?
2: I have been wondering about that. thanks for asking. Maybe
0: us?
2: Maybe us?
1: Yeah.
2: I don't know, actually. I don't think any of this stuff's going to go extinct. I think there'll always be a place for all of it.
1: Mm. Mm.
0: Physical credit cards, they're already kind of going extinct.
2: I don't even know why I have my wallet with me. I never need it. I just use my phone.
1: Yeah, fair. I did read a thing this morning, genuinely, on the Daily Mail science section saying that the human race is 95% likely to have gone completely extinct within the next 17,000 years.
0: Oh, God, guys. We need to sort our lives out, don't we?
2: I'm going to go to bed.
0: It's Corona. We need something to wake us up. It's the rhythm of the night.

0: Ed Sheeran, Sapphire on Hits Radio. Now, I know we haven't mentioned it yet because not everyone's into football, but come on, England!
1: Yay!
0: Yes!
2: Yes, boys!
0: What a game!
2: Oh, my God.
3: It was a good one, wasn't it?
0: So proud of our boys. It was a good one.
2: Loved it.
0: So good, man. So excited. We all looked so tired because we were up all night.
2: They're calling it a thriller online.
3: Really?
2: It did feel like a thriller, didn't it?
3: Yeah, six goal thriller. That's what you want.
0: It was so good. Action packed. We're going to get you across everything from the match in the timeline soon, so don't worry. But we just have to really pick up the boys, man. There is so much to celebrate in the show today. Stay right there and we'll fill you in.
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11: There are delays on roads between Knutsford and around the Cheshire Showground because of Royal Cheshire County Show with closures until late Sunday. Meanwhile, you may want to allow extra time in Oldham for Tour of Tameside with closures from 7pm to 8:30pm on roads between the A6 to 7 Ashton Road and Park Bridge Road. Also, look out for temporary lights on Chew Valley Road at Central Avenue in Greenfield for electricity work. More on our website.
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0: Religion on Hits Radio. You're right there, James. So we have done all the scrolling for you, baby.
1: Yeah.
0: Put your phones down. Here's what's popping up on your timeline. Hooray for football.
1: Yes, it's coming home. Welcome to Match of the Gay. England absolutely slayed last night. 4-2 to Croatia. Sorry, to England. Harry Kane served a two-look runway with two goals.
0: Two-look runway?
1: One in the penalty box, one header on the head, mate. On the head,
0: on your head.
2: That was also in the penalty box.
1: Oh, was it? Thank you. Yeah, it was a tense interval when Croatia had obviously like equalised. But luckily, England went for those little interval ice creams and then came back. Jude Bellingham, hashtag blessed us with a goal in the second half. Marcus Rashford became Marcus Bashford. It was giving World Cup eleganza, babes.
2: It was giving what? Which was your favourite of the goals, James?
1: I really liked the fourth one.
2: Oh, right. What was it about?
1: It was like, see what we've done, babes?
2: Oh, okay.
1: Do you know what I mean? It was like a couple of minutes to go, wasn't it?
2: It was. It was right at the end.
1: Yeah. So it felt really good.
2: Good knowledge.
1: Thank you.
0: But it turns out that our Mystic Pony was incorrect.
1: Our Mystic Pony.
2: Yes.
1: Got it wrong, babe.
2: Bella. She didn't know nothing.
0: Nothing, mate.
1: I mean, I love her, but I don't think she's coming back.
0: Yeah.
2: No. No,
0: she's done, mate.
2: No, Dr. Sport could say, Dr. Football even. I keep calling him Dr. Sport. Dr. Football knew there was something wrong with that pony. He maybe diagnosed it straight away.
1: She just needs a new pair of shoes, maybe.
2: Maybe. You got big, how are you feeling about Ghana, Fleur?
0: Well, someone stayed up late to watch the game.
2: We're playing England v Ghana next Tuesday.
0: I'm going to be conflicted man. My mum's side's Ghanaian, my dad's side's English. What am I going to do, guys?
2: Did you enjoy the game last night?
0: Yeah, I did. I actually really did. I thoroughly enjoyed the game last night.
2: What was your favourite bit of the game?
0: My favourite bit of the game was VAR right at the start.
2: Right.
0: Because I was like, yeah, man, justice. Do you know what I mean?
2: Okay.
1: For justice for Harry.
2: I don't know if I like Will. Did you watch it?
0: Yeah, actually.
1: I don't like Will questioning us, actually, about this.
0: Yeah, I don't like this pressure,
1: actually.
0: Yeah, it
1: feels a bit pointed, Will.
2: Well, you guys are fake fans, in a way.
0: We are going to be celebrating our win all through the show today.
1: That's
0: right.
1: With
0: some nice surprises for you. And right now, Qantas has just officially announced the world's longest flight. We'll begin operations in October 2027. I can't believe this. We can now fly direct from London to the east coast of Australia, non-stop.
1: So 22 hours on a plane.
0: Straight to
2: Really?
0: Sydney.
2: Is that how long it's going to take?
0: That's crazy.
2: 22. That's too far, isn't it?
0: I've done that flight before, right? And I'm grateful when it's time to stop and have a little stretch and walk around.
1: It's nice having a little break in Dubai, Singapore. It's kind of nice.
2: Yeah, 22 hours non-stop.
0: That's like straight all the way there.
2: That's a lot of films to get through.
1: You can watch like 3 or 4 films and still have half a day to go. It's actually a lot. I don't know though, but at least if you're sat there and you're comfortable, it'd be all right.
2: Yeah, but they're not going to be able to crack a window on the plane for that entire amount of time. There's a lot of people cooped up in a tube.
0: I remember being on a plane once and this guy was like, it's so hot, open the door.
2: Really?
1: What?
0: No.
1: Really?
0: He actually attempted to crack open the door. We were like, do you not understand what this means? What is wrong with you? If you're still celebrating England's win, this is for you, Kings of Leon. You somebody on Hits Radio.

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2: That's rude.
0: You won't believe what it is. We'll tell you next.
2: I don't like you now. 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
23: The top stories this hour. This morning, we're investigating the impact of a crime affecting thousands of women across the UK and around the world.
24: So somebody messaged me and basically said, there's this picture of you on the internet and you're fully nude. And I was like, no, that can't be correct. I've never taken a picture like that.
23: So-called deep fakes are images of people created by AI. Last year, 8 million of them were posted online. That's 16 times more than in 2023. We're bringing together five women who've been targeted to share their experience, including Electra from Man Met. Also among them is former Love Island contestant Kelly Jane Beach.
24: Deep down, we all sit in this room and know the horrific things that have happened, how it's still continuing to happen, and we just want change. And there's so many people that do want change that don't have a voice to push for change, so we feel like we're in the position to do that.
23: You can listen to the full conversation by searching for Deepfaked on the Rayo app. A former teacher who murdered a 13-month-old baby boy he adopted from Oldham is due to be sentenced later. Preston Davey died in 2023 after suffering months of abuse by 37-year-old Jamie Varley and his partner John McGowan Fazakerley. Fazakerley will also be sentenced later for allowing the death of a child. Voters are heading to the polls in the Makerfield by-election. Polling stations are open until 10 o'clock tonight. Anyone casting a vote will need to bring ID. England are off to a winning start in the World Cup. The Three Lions secured a 4-2 victory over Croatia, with Manchester's Marcus Rashford scoring the final goal. Captain Harry Kane scored twice in Dallas. The Bayern Munich striker explains what Thomas Tuchel told the players at halftime.
0: He just told us to let the shackles off, calm down, what are we scared of, let's just go. So he kind of just said, what's the worst that can happen? We lose a match, first group game, we get on with it, we move on. Let's just go and show kind of the world who we can be.
23: And Jon Bon Jovi insists his band never doubted him as he prepares to return to touring following his vocal injury. The 64-year-old musician says he's fully recovered ahead of their first tour in 4 years.
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23: The odd shower today across Manchester in the northwest, but mostly dry with highs of 24 degrees Celsius. That's the latest. I'm Alex Corns.
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27: Good morning.
25: It's Thursday, the 18th of June. It's just gone 7 a.m. Now, just imagine tomorrow night you get in the call and winning £750,000.
26: Wow.
25: That is life-changing money. That's a new house.
26: Yeah, you could do... Everyone's got that list, haven't they? Of all the things that you just like, if I could just do this, if I could just do that, just get that new kitchen, just build that pub in the garden that I've always dreamed of.
27: I'd love a garden, actually, but a pub in the garden would be so great.
26: Yeah,
27: so
26: it'd be amazing. 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
27: It's over 18s only and lines close at 5 p.m. tomorrow. If your phone lights up after 5 tomorrow, pick up and Gemma Atkinson will transfer £750,000 into your bank account. I mean, you'd have to spread it out across bank accounts, wouldn't you?
26: Oh, yeah.
25: It's just huge amount of money. For one bank account. Yeah. What a load to bear. For your chance to win, text the word WIN to 63103. Good luck.

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1: Good morning.
0: We are celebrating the big England win again very soon and playing a game of Useless too. But now...
2: Can you stop calling it a midlife crisis, please, Fleur?
0: Sorry, well, someone's having a midlife crisis.
3: About two-thirds,
2: it's a quarter-life crisis, if anything.
3: Right.
2: It's not a midlife crisis, but I made a decision to change my life, change the goals, change your life.
3: Change the goals? And is this football again?
0: Yeah,
3: obsessed.
2: Not football. I've become such a lad, Will. I wanted to... So when I was, 4 years old, I nearly drowned Sorry to take it there.
0: Wow,
3: gosh.
2: keep it light. And anyway, I was fine.
3: Is this the topic of your next hour of stand-up?
2: No. My mum saved me. She pulled me out of the pool, but it was quite scary.
0: What a woman.
2: So she made me do swimming lessons when I was a kid, and I did, some galas and stuff. I've been finding it really scary being in water. I don't like jumping into the sea.
3: Mm. Oh, that's why you haven't bathed for a while. You're starting to swim.
2: Am I? Yeah. And I was recently jumping into the Hampstead ponds, right? And there were loads of very attractive gay men jumping into the water.
3: Right.
2: And they were all doing dives. And I just couldn't jump off the board. So I had to slowly get down the ladder. It was very embarrassing.
3: No, James.
2: I know. So I've decided to start diving lessons.
0: Diving lessons.
2: Yes. So I decided to book diving lessons, adult beginners.
0: What?
2: But why is this funny?
0: Well,
2: sorry.
0: I don't know.
2: Why is this funny?
3: So you're having diving lessons to impress the blokes down the pond.
2: That's not actually fair.
0: You're doing this so you can dive in front of the gays.
2: Well,

0: Have you done one?
1: I did the first one last night.
0: Was it? Are you sure it was adult diving lessons?
1: So no,
0: are you sure it wasn't just?
1: I was nervous, and I said to the woman on the desk, I was like, "Hello, can I? I'm doing the diving lessons. Can I ask like how old are the people in the class?" She looked at me up and down. And she was like, "I don't think you're the oldest." Looking at the names, and I don't think I was the oldest, but there was one other guy who was slightly older than me. But everyone else was probably 21.
0: Okay, I thought you'd say everyone else was 12.
1: Yeah, no, luckily, I was worried it would just be me and a lineup of children. There were other people diving at the same time, though, and there were these amazing twins.
0: Wow.
1: Like the twins from The Shining.
2: Oh.
1: And they were doing this beautiful, like, synchro. They must have been about 3 years old or something.
2: Stop it.
1: they were so amazing. I was like, these girls are winning medals. Like,
0: so are you going to be doing this? Is this you now forever?
1: Yeah, I'm gonna
0: every week you're going to go. What height of diving board did you dive off?
1: I didn't dive. I haven't dived yet.
0: Oh,
1: I just
0: sorry.
1: Jumped.
0: You jumped.
2: Oh, you
0: off
2: jumped.
0: A diving board
1: well,
0: or just off the edge of the
1: he
0: pool?
1: He had to push me a few times as well, to be honest.
2: Stop it.
1: Because I couldn't dive.
2: Can you imagine being at the pool during this lesson and seeing someone push James into
1: like,
2: the pool?
1: Three, two, one, and just like push
0: no
1: me.
0: No way. You're paying money for somebody to push you into a swimming pool on a Wednesday night.
2: Amy, I'll do it.
0: Yeah, we'll do it.
2: We'll do it for you.
1: This is so mean.
2: This is so funny. 0333 20 2800. Tell us about your midlife crisis. Have you suddenly taken up a random hobby?
1: I look cute though. I had a lovely Kylie towel with me, and like it was. I was serving fashion. Don't worry.
2: I'm coming to your next lesson just for the entertainment.
0: Oh my god, can we come?
2: I need to see
1: take
2: it.
1: Pics,
0: let's
1: actually.
0: All go.
2: 0333 20 2800. What is your midlife crisis?
1: You're not coming.
2: Up James out. It's Taylor Swift on Hits Radio.

0: together.
1: Taylor Swift, we are never ever getting back together on Hits Radio. 0333 2020 800 is our number on WhatsApp. Tell us all about your midlife crisis.
2: Yeah. I'm not having a midlife crisis.
3: You might be. We've already had a message in from Bobby saying, my new midlife crisis would be wanting to push people into the water and claiming I'm giving diving lessons. was your instructor called Bobby?
1: That is so funny. I'd also love to do that. I don't know why. What is that about? Hugh has sent a message in saying, I've given myself a broccoli hairstyle. Style, like the kids have these days. I'm 47.
2: I love that.
3: He's
2: for
3: gone
2: you,
3: for
2: Hugh.
3: The broccoli top. I like it. Jane said, I got my first tattoo at 45 the other week. A heart with a spear

0: through it. Oh, because my husband left me. Jane, I'm so sorry. At least you're handling it well.
1: Yeah.
0: It sounds like you're handling it well.
2: That is so funny. Wow. Bryony's message, I've taken on a 125cc motorbike. I'm training to do my full license. Live, laugh, love.
0: Bryony, I'm with you. I'm on a 125, thinking about upgrading to a bigger bike. Maybe we can form a gang. We can form a bike again.
3: Yeah, it's not really... Well, I guess it's a motorbike, isn't it?
0: It's a Vespa. It's a motorised two-wheeled vehicle, is what I'm pushing.
3: It's motorised.
2: Just get on a line bike, Will. It's fine.
3: Get on a line bike.
2: Get on a line like the rest of us.
3: Someone's also called in with their midlife crisis, and we are dying. We're going to get her on real soon. Say that.
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2: There's heavy traffic around the Cheshire Showground with delays between Knutsford and Pickmer due to the Royal Cheshire County Show until late Sunday. Meanwhile, you may want to allow a bit of extra time because closures are affecting roads between the A6, 27 Ashton Road and Park Bridge Road in Oldham for the tour of Tameside X Trail 10K from 7 p.m. Look out for usual delays on the M61 southbound at Junction 1. That's the latest. There's more on our website.
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0: Benson Boone, Beautiful Things on Hits Radio. And do you know what beautiful thing is? Middle-aged men taking up new hobbies.
1: Yeah.
2: Quarter-age men.
1: Quarter-age men. This is because James has taken up diving.
2: That's why. Yeah.
1: Diving.
2: I'm scared of water.
0: It's a midlife crisis.
1: Yeah. Well, me and Fleur said we might go along to his next one, but Tony says, if you do, please don't take pictures of James in his Speedos. Mm. We weren't even suggesting that, Tony. Yeah, I don't know why Tony's bringing that
2: too much,
1: up.
2: Tony.
0: Tony loves you, man. Tony loves you.
2: I love you, Tony.
0: Just confess it, Tony, and get it over it. Amina has sent a message in saying, my midlife crisis is because I'm getting married in 3 weeks, and if one more person does one more thing to tick me off, I'm going to uninvite them.
1: Wow.
0: All right, Amina.
1: Maybe they don't want to go anyway, Amina.
2: It's your wedding, Amina. You uninvite who you want,
0: that
2: queen.
0: That sounds a little Amina. No, it's gone.
1: Oh, yeah, that's
0: it's gone.
1: Yep.
0: Okay, someone's called in with their midlife crisis. It's Sal. Good morning, Sal.
3: Good morning, guys.
2: Hi.
0: Hi. What's your midlife crisis?
2: Quarter life.
3: So, I've started getting into this TikTok. Oh, you know, no. TikTok?
0: You know, no, TikTok?
1: Never heard of it, Sal. What is
3: TikTok,
1: it?
3: Right. TikTok. So, right. Everyone has wheelie bins, and I'm a bit obsessed with bins and bin day and collections and my bins and making them look nice. So I thought, Sal, why not do bin dances, right?
1: Bin so dances?
0: Bin what,
3: yeah,
0: sorry?
3: Because obviously... Bin dancers. Oh. Say it fast, like bin dancers. So you get your bin, ideally the cardboard one, because that's lighter, and you do a little dance with it. What, to a current tune.
1: Oh, to a current tune.
0: A current tune.
1: And you're filming this and popping it on the Tiki Tokers?
3: On the Tiki Ticket, on the TikTok.
1: Oh,
3: so you
1: gosh.
3: Get the bin. I mean, ideally, I'm sticking with the blue bin, because that's my cardboard bin, and the other ones can whiff a bit, especially now it's getting warm. Do you know what I mean?
1: So,
3: a bit strictly come dancing it, but you dance with your bin, and that's what I'm going to be doing.
0: I like
3: that's
0: it, man.
3: Really nice thing.
0: I like it, Sal.
1: That is brilliant.
0: Top bins.
3: Yeah.
0: Listen, there's a woman called Bus Auntie who literally stands and smiles while a bus passes her.
1: Yes.
0: And she's doing brand deals and all sorts. So, listen, you found your niche. Go with it, Sal.
2: Go with it, yeah.
1: Strictly bin dancing will be a hit.
3: I don't want to be a has-been either.
1: Oh, very good. You'll be a has-been.
2: Oh, you
1: very
2: could start nice, comedy
0: Sal.
2: With that.
0: Oh, yeah. She's going to be selling out the O2 next. Go on, Sal. Good luck. Send us your TikToks.
3: Thank you.
0: Bye.
2: Bye.
1: Thanks, Sal.
3: Bye.
0: Oh, man. Okay. Look out for Sal's bin talk coming to you soon.
2: And she probably will sell out the O2 with that as well.
0: You will. And we've got something you might enjoy next to celebrate England's win. But right now it's Ed Sheeran, Shape of You on Hits Radio.

0: Ed Sheeran, Shape of You on Hits Radio. Rob Rinder is on this show just after 8 this morning, and we've got more Harry Styles tickets to give away too.
1: Amazing.
0: Now, every time England win, we are going to play a beautiful rendition of Sweet Caroline.
2: Wow.
0: With a different instrument each time. Because yes. I feel like we need to celebrate each moment, right?
2: Yeah. Take the wins while you get them.
0: Take all the wins. So, James, you've been reunited with your tambourine.
2: Still sounding good. Sounding as good as ever.
0: There it is. And you know what? While you were looking through your little musical box, I pulled out the guiro. So I think I'll accompany you on the guiro.
3: I love the guiro. Okay. Will you count us in?
2: You guys are going to... we're all going to sing. We're going straight in with the chorus.
3: Yeah.
0: Straight in with the chorus.
2: Okay.
3: Yeah, we're going to sing.
0: That's not
3: are we singing or just... No, we just play, I think.
2: Just
0: you
2: play.
0: You can sing along, Will.
3: Do you want vocals? Okay.
2: Okay.
3: Suddenly
2: I'm doing a solo. Okay.
0: Here we go. And a 5, 6, 7, 8.
2: Sweet Caroline. Da, da, da.
3: Beautiful.
2: Good times now.
3: So good.
2: A guiro sounds quite sad on its own.
0: Got to commit to the. So good.
1: That's a really good guiro.
0: No?
1: Sounds like a guiro.
2: Sounds like we're supposed to be to celebrate the football, not the cricket. Not the cricket, that noise. Sounded like a cricket. Yeah, that's quite good. I think I've saved that link, guys. It wasn't going very well.
3: Why don't you do that joke tonight at the Call Centre of the Year Awards?
2: Yeah, I'm
3: hosting
2: the call
3: in Bristol.
2: I am. It's not the National Call Centre of the Year. It's the South West Call Centre of the Year.
3: Oh, sorry.
0: I think we need to work on this little celebration thing, don't we?
2: Mm. Yeah.
0: We'll talk it through. We'll talk it through, guys. I need some
3: put a pin in that.

0: what a great song. Zara Larsson, Midnight Sun on Hits Radio. Good morning.
1: Morning,
2: hello.
1: Guys.
2: Good morning.
1: Yeah, I've got some great news. I've got some really good news. Finally, my prayers have been answered.
2: Oh, my goodness.
1: I've just seen on Tinterweb that there is a mayonnaise vending machine has been positioned in London. I'm going to be going there straight after the show. You could. It's basically just a vending machine dishing out mayonnaise sandwiches.
0: God.
1: That is, because what are you guys doing for lunch?
0: I
1: mean, I know it's early, but I'm thinking about lunch. Shall we go straight there?
3: You have mayo for breakfast, Will.
1: I do have mayo.
0: You have mayo on an English breakfast. Like, that's just a crime.
1: Who doesn't? I'll mix it with ketchup. I have ketchup and mayo in my brekkie. But this is it's a vending machine where they've just literally got mayonnaise sandwiches, like they're churning them out.
0: So wait, you know what? 50p.
2: When you said you had good news,
1: 57p for a mayonnaise sandwich.
2: I thought you'd set a date for the wedding. I finally thought we were going to get an invitation.
1: No, I mean that would be good news, but not as good as mayonnaise sandwiches for 57p. Although actually, catering idea for the wedding,
0: right?
1: Toby, I've cracked it.
0: Hot mayonnaise sandwiches sitting in a vending machine.
1: You know, people underestimate how like good mayonnaise is hot.
0: Oh, no.
1: I feel like that's an overlooked...
2: I'm sure there are vending machines... I mean, I hate to be... This is boring. Vending machines do have fridges, though, don't they?
1: Like, I'm sure they'll be refrigerated.
0: So a cold mayonnaise sandwich.
2: Yeah, no. You
1: can't please somebody. You don't want them hot, you don't want them cold.
0: Just any mayonnaise sandwich.
2: What else is in it? Has it got something else
1: in the vending machine?
0: It's just bread and mayo.
2: In the mayonnaise.
1: Oh, well, yeah, they've got, like, egg, mayo...
2: See, I never understand egg and mayo together, because egg is mayo, so it doesn't really make any sense. No, yeah, egg is mayo.
0: It's like, yes, it's
2: like having a cake with an egg next to it. Why would you eat an egg on a cake?
1: But that's like saying, I can't think of an analogy, but ingredient in a thing.
2: I think this link died about 30 seconds ago.
1: Get your tambourine out.
0: So call us right now if you want to play Useless, where every wrong answer is the right answer.
2: I'll tell you what is the wrong answer. Mayo.
0: That is the wrong answer.
2: Why? Always.
1: You guys lost it.
0: Call us right now to play 0333 2020 800 and you can take on the Losercator next.
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25: There are delays around the Cheshire Showground due to the Royal Cheshire County Show, with closures until late Sunday. Meanwhile, you may want to allow extra time in Oldham because of Tour of Tameside closures on roads between A6, 27 Ashton Road and Abbey Hills from 7pm. Also expect 20-minute delays on the M61 southbound at the Swinton Interchange, whilst over in Worsley, there's usual congestion at the M60 Junction 13. More on our website.
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0: So easy to fall in love on Hits Radio. It's now time for a game of Useless. This is where you have to answer 10 questions incorrectly in the fastest time. And playing Useless this morning is Holly. Good morning, Holly. Holly, are you there?
1: I'm here.
2: Oh, there she is.
0: Hi, Holly. I was like, Holly.
1: Good morning.
0: Holly, is there anything that you're useless at in everyday life?
1: Being quiet.
2: Oh, well, you're quite quiet at the start.
0: You're very quiet at the start.
1: I'm a bit of a blabber.
0: Oh, interesting.
3: Blabber. Nice.
2: Are you one of those people who, because I do this, like if I'm nervous, I overcompensate by just talking more?
1: Yeah, exactly that.
3: Yeah, I feel you. What do you do for a living, Holly?
1: I'm a delivery driver.
2: Okay, nice.
0: Oh, man, that must be torture for you, just sitting in the van and talking to yourself.
1: It absolutely is. It really is. I'm currently going through applications to be an entertainer, so...
0: Oh!
3: You come to the right
0: place.
3: That's
0: your calling, Holly, for sure. Okay, let's remind you of the rules of the game. If you go off topic, if you repeat an answer, if you pass or get the question right, a time penalty of 10 seconds will be added to your time. James loves a time penalty.
3: Yes, that's right.
0: Don't give him the satisfaction.
3: Let's make this an entertaining useless, Holly.
2: Brilliant. Really nice, James. So basically, you just get the next 10 questions wrong quicker than Jack, who is at the top of the loser board with 34.4 seconds. It's pretty quick, but I think you've got this. You've got this, Holly.
1: I'll try.
2: Nice.
0: Okay, are you ready?
1: Yeah.
0: Your 10 questions start in 3, 2, 1. Who's the most followed person on Instagram?
1: Tate McRae.
0: What type of animal is a goldfish?
1: Elephant.
0: What's the main ingredient in mayonnaise?
1: Cake.
0: Name a Taylor Swift song.
1: Easy on Me.
0: Who's Harry Styles dating?
1: Selena Gomez.
0: What colour is a pink highlighter?
1: Green.
0: Is the earth round?
1: Square.
0: What does M&S stand for?
1: Toy Story.
0: Are hot chocolates hot?
1: Cold.
0: Who won the England v Croatia game last night?
1: Croatia.
0: So the goal!
2: That was good! That was really
0: Holly. Nice. Very nice.
2: Because I was looking at that thinking, this is a hard round.
3: Yeah,
0: you did very well.
1: I was thinking, hang on, I might have nearly answered some of them correct.
0: You did very, very well. Okay, over to you, Cowboy James.
3: Okay.
0: Cowboy James.
3: What type of animal is a goldfish? The answer would be fish, the correct answer. You said elephant. Mm-hmm. I guess there are different types of elephant.
0: Yeah.
2: I think so. Yeah.
3: What does M&S stand for? Toy Story. I think I needed an M&S.
0: No, memories and secrets.
3: Memories and secrets would have been a great answer.
2: No, you've got the S in there. I think that's story. Come on, that's
3: really
2: fine.
3: But you know what? Luckily, I think just like your parcels, your time penalty's gone missing. I can't find it. Jack's time was 34.4. Sadly, yours is only 35.3.
2: But
3: it's really close.
0: That's a great time.
3: Yeah, but there was a time penalty. Congratulations, Holly.
2: Well done, Holly.
1: Thank you.
2: Really good round.
0: Good luck with following your dreams, Holly.
1: Thank you.
0: Speak to you soon. Bye-bye.
3: Have a great day.
2: Bye.
1: You too. Bye.
0: Oh man.
2: So good.
3: See, sometimes I can be nice.
0: Yeah, every now and then. It's Swedish House Mafia. It's Don't You Worry, Child on Hits Radio.

0: throwback from Swedish House Mafia. Don't You Worry Child on Hits Radio in the next hour. We've got Rob Rinder on the show. We've got Harry Styles tickets to give away. And stay there because I've got a little surprise for you coming before 9 a.m. Mm-hmm.
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18: 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Hoping for a last minute winner. 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
21: 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We're bringing together five women, including including Manmet Lectra, who've all been victims of deepfakes, to hear about the impact. Former Big Brother star Narinda is part of our panel.
0: I think of teenage girls who are going to go through this, mm-hmm. and we have to fight for them. Yeah. But I'm tired. This is going to sound terrible, talking about that dehumanisation. I didn't feel that because I'm so used to the abuse.
21: You can listen to the full conversation by searching Deepfaked in the Rayo app. A former teacher is due to be sentenced later for the murder of a baby boy he adopted from Oldham. Preston Davey was just 13 months old when he was killed by Jamie Varley in 2023. He claimed he'd died after being left alone in the bath. Varley's partner, John McGowan Fazakerley, will also be sentenced later for allowing the death of a child. Voting is underway in the Makerfield by-election. Polls are open until 10 o'clock tonight. Voters will need to bring ID. England's World Cup campaign is off to a winning start. Manchester's Marcus Rashford scored the final goal in a 4-2 victory against Croatia in Dallas. Boss Thomas Tuchel says there's still room for his side to improve.
4: The positives are clearly the ones where we focus on now and enjoy the moment, and we have enough days to adjust.
21: And Spider-Man's reuniting with his ex-girlfriend in a new trailer for the upcoming film. Tom Holland returns in Spider-Man Brand New Day, and he's seen rekindling his previous relationship with MJ, played by his real-life partner, Zendaya.
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21: The odd shower today across Manchester and the northwest, but mostly dry with highs of 24 degrees Celsius. That's the latest. I'm Alex Corns.
15: Just magnificent.
1: It's radio. Make me a
13: winner. Good morning.
19: Morning.
13: Good morning. It's Thursday, the 18th of June. It's just gone 8 a.m. and tomorrow you could end the day £750,000 richer. Last week's winner, Dawn, recommends giving it a go.
20: Definitely do it, because you never know, it can change your life. It's changed my life as well. And every cloud's a silver lining. Go for it. Nothing to lose.
19: That's great.
25: What did that mean?
19: Every cloud has a silver lining.
25: Mm-hmm. Where's the cloud?
19: Well, your money worry. My,
25: that's
19: your
25: right.
19: Your money worries.
25: That's right, Will.
19: And yes. Then there's silver lining. What?
13: Put it this way, right? £750,000 in your bank account. You could just open up your laptop and go, yeah, just booking a holiday. You don't even need to look at the deal.
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19: Yes.
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25: Oh yes.
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13: 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Judge Rob Rinder joins us on this show.
1: Let's go. 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Turn it up. Manchester's Hit

0: Sabrina Carpenter, Espresso on Hits Radio. We've got more chances for you to win Harry Styles tickets in the next 30 minutes. But right now...
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0: It's Fleur, Will and James. And our guests just stopped mid-sip of their coffee. 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
4: It's a delight to be here.
5: Do you ever get confused for like a barista, like in a coffee shop, when you tell people what you do?
4: Oh gosh, what a thoughtful question. No, that hasn't happened.
5: Okay.
4: No,
5: never.
4: Yeah. Not once.
5: You're
4: really.
5: Literally holding a coffee. That's why.
0: Are you usually up at this early hour?
4: Yeah, I get up about sort of 4:30.
0: Half past four.
5: Whoa.
0: What time do you go to bed?
4: I don't know, 11 or something.
0: What?
4: For these sort of period of time where you can be productive, those are the delicious hours in the early hours of the morning where your brain's really active, your phone is quiet, and you get that freedom of space and sound.
0: The World Cup is fine for you because you will be staying up late to watch the games.
4: Yeah, do you know, I thought that my problematic insomnia, the best aspect of it is that I could sit up and watch the World Cup. I can scarcely contain myself for all of the games.
0: Do you know what we've done with the place? We've got all the flags.

0: It would be great if they won.
1: We'd all be
0: that's
1: very proud.
0: I'm sure that's precisely what they're thinking about.
2: Yeah. A pride of lions.
0: How are you celebrating Pride Month?
3: I think for me, frankly, being part of the LGBT community is pride every month. It's a good moment to draw those experiences into sharp focus for everybody who might not have thought about it. And, you know, to remind myself, I guess because I live in London and have the exquisiteness of loved ones and parents who accept me for who I am, that's a real privilege, isn't it? Mm. But to be mindful in Pride Month that for lots of people in our shared communities, that's not a thing, that sense of safety and openness. So I'm going to be thinking, not celebrating Pride Month, about those people and remembering to put our lights on wherever we are in the world to remind those people that are feeling a little bit scared, a little bit afraid, that we're here. And the good news is, once you put your light on, there's a community ready, willing, and waiting for you with open arms.
4: So lovely. And you're here to talk about your new book, The Defence, which is out today. This feels like a great holiday read. And I love this because it's about an MP turned wellness guru whose bath salts are poisoned.
3: Mm-hmm. And
4: his long-suffering assistant is the prime suspect
3: She is indeed. But did Jules do it or not? The evidence looks completely overwhelming. And it's the fourth in a series, but you can read it in any order. These whodunits are based kind of loosely on my life. It's about Adam Green, who is a barrister from North London, working class and sort of Jewish, and finds himself like a fish out of water, that sense of imposter syndrome, not belonging in this rarefied world of the bar. And it's all about his journey and his kind of quest for justice, and you have to guess along the way. And that's the kind of overriding thing. Mm. You know, it's like putting a puzzle together, and that's why people really, I think, respond to them and enjoy them. Mm. But there's always another element too, the real world of the bar, and another case that Adam's working on. And all of those cases are based on real cases that I did.
1: Even the bath salts.
3: The other case.
1: Right.
3: Know the bit when alongside. I said the other case.
1: The other case. I just clarify because not all of our listeners are as quick
3: as us. We need to work on our active listening in the marriage situation.
4: We're going to need you to become Adam Green for us. Okay. As the barrister in your book. Mm. See if you can work out which of us three is guilty.
3: Okay.
4: We're going to do that next. Easy.

0: Breakfast with Fleur, Will and James. It's Throwback Thursday, and if you've just tuned in, Rob Rinder is here. He's about to throw it back to his barrister days. Now, Rob, your new book, The Defence, is out today.
1: Yeah,
0: in the book, an MP turned wellness guru, his bath salts are poisoned.
2: Mm-hmm.
0: His assistant is the prime suspect.

0: So we are going to get in character, mm-hmm. and you must decide which of us is guilty okay. of lying.
1: Okay.
0: And just to be clear, these are all for entertainment purposes. So okay. we've taken names from the book, okay. and we're each going to give you our name and our story.
1: Okay.
0: So I'll start. My name is Ursula Elder.
1: Oh.
0: And I once illegally broke into my friend's neighbor's house because I had a huge crush on the boy that lived there and left him a little love note on his bed.
2: But plausible. You've stretched whether or not it's illegal. I suspect, yes, go on. Mm. Yeah.
1: My name is Gabriel Henry. Mm-hmm. And when I was 8 years old, yes. I stole an entire box of Milky Bars from outside a shop.
2: Again, plausible. But what are people doing leaving Milky Bars outside a shop?
1: They well, yes, you can ask questions.
2: Yes.
1: When you,
2: yeah.
3: Interesting. God, she's looking at you. It's so horrible.
4: My name
1: yeah.
4: is Paloma Constance Araminta Devere.
2: Mm-hmm.
4: Well, and I ordered two Oliver Bonus lamps for my lovely dark wood mid-century bedside tables, mm. but they sent me three, so I sold one on eBay.
2: I think these are all plausible. It's a difficulty, but oh, which, yeah. who's lying?
1: Who is lying? Who?
0: One of us is lying.
2: This is the thing. There's lots of detail in your thing. Too much mm. detail. I mean, although you are a detailed homosexual, that is a thing.
1: Mm. Is it? Is
2: that one of them? Right. The details would matter, but there's yeah. so much detail. You've worked too hard on it.
4: I don't know.
2: So
4: if
2: I'm going to say that you're lying.
1: Wow. James is
4: no,
1: lying.
4: No, I am telling the truth.
2: Oh, yeah. Poo.
1: And actually, there was quite a lot of detail he left out. Yeah. I didn't even yeah. say that.
2: Just so you know, you have committed a crime, which you've admitted.
4: Have
2: on,
4: I?
2: What did you? You sold it on eBay. You were supposed to return it.
4: Well, I didn't know they'd sold me three. But yes. they sent me three.
2: It's called theft by finding, darling.
4: Really? Yes. No, it's not. It's because it's because I ordered two. They sent me three, and then they yes. never followed up. I left it a year.
2: You are the,
1: left it a year.
2: I told you. I mean,
0: that is amazing.
2: I literally came in here to play a fun little game. I got it wrong. Fine, I can live with that. But you have admitted to theft by finding.
4: God.
2: Right, so who was it? Was it you?
1: It was me. I thought
2: the Milky Bar things leaving outside the shop, but then yeah. you did it. But that's, I mean, you were...
4: Picking a penny up off the floor, that's theft by finding.
2: There's no discernible owner there, yeah. so you can keep that.
3: I understand.
2: Yes.
3: So we'll move on.
0: Judge Winder, thank you so much for coming in today. And don't forget, Rob's brand new book, The Defence, is out today. The perfect holiday read. Get it for your sun lounger. Rob Rinder, everyone!
2: Woo-hoo! Really nice in here. It's fun.
0: On the way, we've got those all-important Harry Styles tickets and my little surprise, all before 9.
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23: Delays are expected around the Cheshire Showground due to the Royal Cheshire County Show with closures until late Sunday. Meanwhile, Tour of Tameside causes restrictions on Park Bridge Road until 8:30pm. Also expect the usual 15-minute delays at the M60 Junction 13 in Worsley, whilst over in Salford, queues affect the A57 Regent Road, taking 10 minutes. Look out for temporary lights on Wilmslow Road near Harden Park. More on our website.
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0: Taylor Swift, The Fate of Ophelia on Hits Radio. How great was Rob Rinder?
1: Lovely man.
0: Although I felt very judged.
1: I did.
2: Yeah.
3: I did feel judged.
1: He's very clever, isn't he? He's very judgy.
2: He's very clever.
0: Very judgy man. That barrister. Mm. Well, I've been working on something behind the scenes, guys.
1: Oh, yeah?
0: Yeah. Ahead of the England match last night. You know, because we've got to celebrate. We've got to celebrate the wins.
1: Yeah.
0: It's coming home, lads. All right?
1: Do you reckon?
0: Yeah. Okay. I think it's finally time to reveal what I like to call the rappery.
1: The rappery.
2: The rappery.
0: Okay, I am going to sum up the events of last night's match in case you missed it. Okay, so turn up your radios, all right?
4: Amazing.
0: Turn up the volume.
4: This is going to be good.
0: Here we go. It's the rappery.
1: Hey!
5: 60 years of hurt never stopped us dreaming. Is this the year? Dreams come true.
0: Yeah, we came to win. 12 minutes in. VAR, what? Harry Thomas.

0: Shane Lee. Come on, England.
1: Oh, huge.
2: I love the rapparee.
0: Because the matches are so late, I'm going to do this every time. The morning after every England match.
1: Yeah.
0: Got to just sum it up, keep our spirits high, cheer our boys on.
3: If we lose, is it going to be more of a sort of slow ballad?
0: I'll just be like, we're going to pull it back.
4: Oh, we're going to pull it back.
0: It's always going to be positive. Okay?
4: There's always next World Cup.
0: There's always the next.
1: There's the next 60 years.
0: Amazing. So right there, we're giving you another chance to win tickets to see Harry Styles live right now. His Pitbull on Hits Radio. Yeah, right. Picture that with a Kodak. Or better yet, go to town.

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0: Lewis Capaldi, Stay Love on Hits Radio. I feel like our spirits are really high now. We are repping. We're supporting England.
1: You absolutely smashed that. Our WhatsApp has gone crazy.
2: Yes.
0: Thank you.
2: And the rapperee. Yeah, Imogen saying, Fleur, you should release that song. And you should.
0: Let's release it, guys.
2: Yeah.
0: Let's make it happen.
2: Get it out there.
1: Drop it on the socials, babes. Let's
0: go.
1: There,
0: guys.
3: Okay. 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
0: 100 Days of Summer is well in motion, mid-June already. I mean, what's going on?
2: Where does the time go,
0: where's
2: eh, guys?
0: Where's it going, mate? What better way to celebrate than to sort you and a friend out with tickets to see Harry Styles live at Wembley Stadium next Tuesday, the 23rd of June.
2: Yeah, so if you want to see Harry on his Together Together tour, all you got to do is take part in our very special game of Harry-oke.
1: I'm so jealous that you get to be there. I've been seeing so many pics of people, like my friends. I do have friends, guys.
2: You what?
1: At the gig. Friends? It looks amazing. You just need to pretend that you're there right now on the radio. We're going to play a Harry song, and when Harry stops singing, you need to do the next part. You need to sing along. Imagine you're in Wembley and call us now on 0333 2020 800 to play.
0: Yes, lines are now open. 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That's 0333 2020 800. 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
19: In Pickmere, the Royal Cheshire County Show is causing delays on roads around the Cheshire Showground until Sunday. Meanwhile, you may want to allow extra time in Oldham because of the Tour of Tameside X Trail 10K, with closures until 8:30pm between the A627 Ashton Road and Abbey Hills. Also look out for 10-minute delays on the M61 southbound at the Swinton Interchange, whilst over in Worsley there's 15-minute queues at the M60 Junction 13. More on our website.
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4: Let's go!
0: Let's go! 100 Days of Summer is on, and as part of it, we're giving you the chance to attend one of the gigs of the summer, Harry Styles Together Tour.
5: Amazing.
0: Next Tuesday, the 23rd of June. Mm. And on the line, ready to play karaoke, is Abby. Good morning, Abby.
6: Good morning.
7: Good morning.
5: How are you doing, Abby?
6: Shaking, crying, throwing up.
0: Actually,
7: I've got a very important question for you, Abby, which could seal your fate here. Do you own a cowboy hat? Are you ready?
6: I do. I am.
5: Okay, amazing. Do people wear cowboy hats to Harry
0: Kings? They do, and yes, cowboy boots.
5: Mm-hmm. Why?
6: Mm-hmm. Yeah. Yeah.
0: It's just Harry's thing, isn't it?
5: Is it Harry's thing? Yeah.
7: So, Abby, what you found out here is that Will is not a Harry Styles fan, but that doesn't mean...
5: doesn't mean that you can't be. You know, different. It's all horses for courses, isn't it? Yeehaw.
0: Have you got your outfit ready, Abby?
6: No, not yet.
7: Okay. Have you seen Harry live before?
6: No.
5: Oh, my God.
7: One Direction? Did you ever see them?
6: No.
7: Oh, my God.
0: Oh, this is fun.
7: And you're a fan. Oh, we have to get you in.
0: Come on.
6: I'm a huge fan.
0: Okay, so here are the rules. We're going to play you a Harry Styles song. Harry will stop singing. All you need to do is keep singing, okay? But give it everything you've got and as much accuracy as you can to win those tickets. As soon as Harry stops singing, you sing. Are you ready?
6: I think so.
0: Okay, here we go. Give it everything you've got.
7: Good luck.

0: and all these little things.
1: Yeah.
2: We'll take it, Abby. We'll take it.
3: It was very tuneful, Abby.
4: And we wanted more, but it's enough.
3: I'm tearing up, actually. That was beautifully done.
4: Just screaming, crying, throwing up.
2: But you know what it is, guys? It's the little things.
4: It is the little things. Well, little things. Nice one.
2: Abby, congratulations.
0: Thank you.
2: Who are you going to take with you?
0: Probably my daughter. I think she'd kill me if I don't.
2: Oh, that's so nice.
4: That's going to be such a cute mum date.
2: Oh, have fun.
0: Thank you so much.
2: Bye.
3: Bye, Abby.
0: Bye.
2: Oh, that's so cool. Abby and her daughter will be singing and swaying to Harry Styles live in Wembley.
3: Yeah, but they'll only be singing a very small bit of each song.
2: Yeah, just little parts of each of the songs.
4: Just little things.
2: Just little things. More tickets to see Harry Styles on tomorrow's show. Thanks to Hits Radio 100 Days of Summer. So, do you know what? Let's get it on.
3: Oh.
2: Here's One Direction, Little Things on Hits Radio.

0: Oh, what a lovely song. One Direction, Little Things on Hits Radio. Oh, Abby's going to be there live. Make sure you're listening tomorrow because we've got more tickets to give away. And in a few moments, we'll get your brains working because the pun down is here. Yeah.
1: Yeah.
0: Yeah.
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25: The top stories this hour. This morning, we're investigating the impact of a crime affecting thousands of women across the UK and around the world.
26: So somebody messaged me and basically said, there's this picture of you on the internet and you're fully nude. And I was like, no, that can't be correct. I've never taken a picture like that.
25: So-called deep fakes are images of people created by AI. Last year, 8 million of them were posted online. That's 16 times more than in 2023. We're bringing together five women who've been targeted to share their experience, including a lecturer from Man Met. Also among them is former Love Island contestant Kelly Jane Beach.
26: Deep down, we all sit in this room and know the horrific things that have happened, how it's still continuing to happen, and we just want change. And there's so many people that do want change that don't have a voice to push for change, so we feel like we're in the position to do that.
25: You can listen to the full conversation by searching for Deepfaked on the Rayo app. A former teacher who murdered a 13-month-old baby boy he adopted from Oldham is due to be sentenced later. Preston Davey died in 2023 after suffering months of abuse by 37-year-old Jamie Varley and his partner John McGowan Fazakerley. Fazakerley will also be sentenced later for allowing the death of a child. Voters are heading to the polls in the Makerfield by-election. Polling stations are open until 10 o'clock tonight. Anyone casting a vote will need to bring ID. England are off to a winning start in the World Cup. The Three Lions secured a 4-2 victory over Croatia, with Manchester's Marcus Rashford scoring the final goal. Captain Harry Kane scored twice in Dallas. The Bayern Munich striker explains what Thomas Tuchel told the players at halftime.
0: He just told us to let the shackles off, calm down, what are we scared of, let's just go. So he kind of just said, what's the worst that can happen? We lose a match, first group game, we get on with it, we move on. Let's just go and show kind of the world who we can be.
25: And Jon Bon Jovi insists his band never doubted him as he prepares to return to touring following his vocal injury. The 64-year-old musician says he's fully recovered ahead of their first tour in 4 years.
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25: The odd shower today across Manchester and the northwest, but mostly dry with highs of 24 degrees Celsius. That's the latest. I'm Alex Corns.
19: Just magnificent.
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16: Make me a winner. Good morning.
1: Morning.
16: It's Thursday, the 18th of June. It's just gone 9 o'clock. And tomorrow night, you could have £750,000 in your bank account. Now, imagine. I think if I had that money land in my bank account, I'd be like, right, we're going to dinner.
1: Yes.
4: Oh, yes.
16: I'd go to the most expensive restaurant.
4: Yes.
16: And I'd just buy everything.
4: Yes.
16: Oh. This house. Lobster.
4: Oh, exactly.
16: It.
4: Order everything on the menu. And we're really cutting down on nice dinners out because we've got a house that I'm trying to pay for. Mm-hmm. And I would be able to rejoin the restauranting scene.
16: You could go in there and go, I'll have the Wagyu steak. And I'll have it twice, actually.
4: Yeah.
16: Because why not?
4: And they'll be like, we don't actually have any Wagyu on the menu. And you'll say, I've brought my own.
16: I'll pay for you to go and get the Wagyu. Yeah.
1: Go get the cow.
4: Get the cow. Amazing.
1: Get me a cow.
4: So if you want to win that, all that money, £750,000, then text WIN to 63103. It'll cost you £250 plus your standard network rate. Enter at makemeawinner.co.uk, where you'll also find the rules for this network competition, or call 03434 236 852, and that call will be charged at the standard rate.
1: It's over 18s only, and lines close at 5pm tomorrow. I can't believe this. You could have £750,000 in your banking app tomorrow after 5. If Gemma Atkinson calls your phone, all you have to do is slide that little button, pick up, say hello, and you've won £750,000.
16: Incredible. Or lift your handset.
4: Yeah.
16: If it's a landline.
1: That's an option as well.
16: That's also an option.
1: That is also an option.
4: Mm-hmm. Yep.
16: Well, you better believe it. It's happening. And it could be you. For your chance to win, text the word WIN to 63103. Good luck.

0: Tim Dram.
1: Oh, because Tim Tams.
2: That's
1: yeah,
2: good.
1: That's good.
0: Yeah.
1: That is good.
2: What about Koala Lime Bike?
0: Koala Lime Bike.
1: Well, if we're happy with stuff of that low quality, what about an UGG, like travelling in the UGG boot of your car?
2: Do the accent.
1: In the UGG boot of your car.
2: Great. Well done.
0: Yeah, bonus points for the accent. Australian things and transport. Send your puns in. 0333 2020 800.
2: We're going to have a good A, aren't we?
0: Very nice.
1: Yep.
0: Okay. Here's Jay-Z and Alicia Keys on Hits Radio.

0: Man I Need on Hits Radio. Let's resume the burn down. Yeah. Okay, so we are combining Australian things and transport. What have we got?
1: Okay, I thought I had none, but I think I've got one.
0: Great.
1: But it's a double and I think it's good.
2: Great.
1: Okay, if it's too hot, just crack a Steve window in your barbecue.
0: Very nice.
1: If it's barbecue.
2: Okay, right, nice.
1: Carbecue.
2: I actually had Steve Irwin's screen wiper, which isn't as good, really. Well, it's okay. I suppose it is. If you're a fly and you're sat on it.
0: yeah.
2: What about...
1: Flo's fly impression there.
0: Thank you.
1: Wee. It's usually splat, though, isn't it?
0: For the nice.
2: What about kangaroo kit?
0: Kangaroo who?
2: Kangaroo kit.
0: Oh, like a rocket. Yeah. Oh, God. Oh, no. That's wow. So bad.
1: Okay.
0: Kevo has sent in Kayak Minogue.
2: Oh, that's really good.
1: Yeah, that is good.
0: This is so funny from Kian. Australia. Rail.
1: I like how complicated they all are. Really tortured puns.
0: And Jane is sending Kanga canoes.
2: Oh, that's good. That's very nice. I like that, Jane.
1: Well done, Jane.
0: Very good.
1: That's good.
0: Okay, Australian things and transport. Send your puns in 0333 2020 800, and we will crown the winning pun next.
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19: Delays expected in Pickmere between Knutsford and around the Cheshire Showground due to Royal Cheshire County Show until late Sunday. Meanwhile, Tour of Tameside causes closures from 7pm to 8:30pm along Park Bridge Road to Abbey Hills. Also allow extra time on the M61 southbound at Junction 1 for Swinton with 15-minute delays, whilst over in Salford, queues affect the A57 Regent Road into Manchester. That's the latest. There's more on our website.
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0: Love it. Sunny Federa, Think About Us on Hits Radio. Okay, it's time to round up this pantheon. Yeehaw! We are combining Australian things and transport. Cowboy James, what you got?
1: I've got the Wombatmobile.
2: Oh, you're not the only one, I think, from having a look at the text, but it's very good, mate. Great minds think alike, okay. James.
1: What about Dingo Kart?
2: Very good. I've not seen that. That's very good.
0: Nikki sent that in as well. Dingo.
1: Okay, Nikki, fine. Veggie Metro.
0: Veggie Metro.
1: What?
0: As in Veggie
3: Mite?
1: Veggie Mitro.
3: I suppose in the accent, it sort of sounds a bit like it.
1: Veggie Mitro.
2: Well, that's, you've stolen mine because I only had one, but I think it's pretty good. Have you not finished?
1: I have one more, thanks, Will.
2: I'm sorry, you've just done so many.
1: I've got Bush Bike.
2: Instead of a push bike.
1: Thank you.
3: That's very good, mate.
1: Thanks, Will. Over to you, mate.
3: Well, why don't we all hop in the back of my Sydney San Vegemicra?
0: Hey, that's good.
2: Vegemicra is better than...
0: Yeah, Vegemetro.
1: I think you're a few sausages short of a barbecue with that one, mate.
0: Sausages? It's shrimps, bro.
1: Yeah, it's shrimps.
0: Is that it? Well,
2: it's brilliant. It's the winner, so I don't need to do any more.
0: Okay, less is more, is it? Tony said him Bondi Beach Buggy.
1: Yeah, that's very good.
0: Rachel sent in Veggie Bike.
1: That's quite good, actually, mate.
0: It's better, isn't it? Tracy sent in Queensland Rover.
1: Yeah, that's good.
0: Jane has sent in Out Horseback.
2: Yes, great way to get around.
0: And Lorna has sent in Down Underground.
1: Oh, Lorna.
2: Well done, Lorna.
1: Good. That's really good.
0: There can only be one winner in this town. And that decision lies with me.
1: I don't think it's off, Will.
0: Sean has sent in Ryanair's Rock.
2: Yeah,
0: that's good.
2: That's really good.
1: They didn't call it that anymore.
0: Ben has...
2: Oh, yeah, that's true.
0: Ben has sent in Bush Trucker Trial.
2: Oh, I like that, Ben.
0: Craig has sent in Jason Donovan.
1: Oh, I like that. That's good.
0: Yeah. This is good from Harry. Margot Robbie Scooter.
1: Really nice.
0: Laura sent in, I'm a celebrity, get me Audi here.
2: Oh, that's really good.
3: Very clever, mate. Clever.
0: This one made me smile. It's a fun pun. I'm going to give it to Emma on the text for Hot Air Balloomerang.
2: Oh, well done.
1: Yes, Emma.
0: Hot Air Balloomerang.
1: Very good.
2: Balloomerang.
0: All for pun and pun for all.
2: Well done.
0: Here's Shaggy. It wasn't me on Hits Radio.
2: It was Emma.
4: Yo, man.
5: Yo.
4: Open up, man.
5: What do you want, man?
4: My girl just caught me.
5: You made her catch you?
4: I don't know how I let this happen.
5: Who?
4: The girl next door, you know? I don't know what to do.
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2: Yep, and on our watch list this week is Alice and Steve. All six episodes arrived on Disney Plus on Monday. It's a fun, messy new rom-com. Have you heard that before, guys?
3: Rom-com.
4: I love that.
2: Yeah, it's centered around friendship, family, and betrayal. So it's a bit like this show, really.
4: Yeah, yeah. I was going to say, it actually does sound a bit like you, because the series follows Alice as her relationship with her best mate, Steve, unravels because Steve starts dating her daughter.
2: Yeah. Listen, if I had a pound for every time I dated one of my mate's daughters.
4: What starts as an unlikely romance quickly turns into an all-out feud. If you love chaos, which you must, who doesn't, then you'll love this show.
0: Exactly. Watch Alice and Steve now exclusively on Disney Plus. And for your chance to win a foodie trip to Amsterdam, including a stay in an amazing hotel, a food tour of the city, because that's what you go to Amsterdam for,
4: yes,
0: of course.
4: Yeah.
0: And spending money, head to hitsradio.co.uk right now.
2: Try the brownies. They're good.
0: The bakeries,
2: yeah,
0: man.
2: Yeah,
0: go to the bakery.
2: Yeah.
0: On the way, Taylor Swift. And we're going to get you up to date on everything that Tommy G's serving up after us.
4: Oh, yes.
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21: In Pickmere, expect delays on roads between Knutsford and around the Cheshire Showground because of the Royal Cheshire County Show, with closures until late Sunday. Meanwhile, you may want to allow extra time in Oldham for the tour of Tameside X Trail 10K, with closures from 7pm to 8:30pm, affecting roads between A6 to 7 Ashton Road and Park Bridge Road. Also look out for usual congestion on a 57 Regent Road, taking 10 minutes through Salford.
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22: 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Beat the traffic and be quids in on the train.
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0: 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Yeah! With £750,000 tomorrow.
1: Brilliant. Just absolutely brilliant.
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0: Miles Smith, nice to meet you on Hits Radio. Tom Green is here after us.
1: Yes.
0: He's got a whole hour of back-to-back throwbacks.
2: Oh, there he is. I can see him through the glass. Yes. He's waving at us. Yes, tune. Finally, he's acknowledging us.
3: Oh, great tune, Tom.
0: He loves us.
2: Tommy.
3: What a tune. Oh. Does it feel so good, Will?
2: Well, it's the way Tom Green does it.
0: Oh, Zara Larsson.
2: That's nice.
3: I don't want to get you excited, but Tom Green did actually comment on our social media post just now.
2: Did he?
0: Oh, my gosh.
3: This is good stuff in caps lock.
0: Oh, my gosh.
2: Did he?
0: Wow.
3: This is good stuff.
0: That's a massive compliment from Tom Green.
2: Thank you, Tom.
3: He's starting to love you back, Will.
2: He's still not listening to us.
0: He's still not listening.
3: We're getting this on now.

0: 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Thanks for listening to our show this morning.
1: Yeah.
0: It's
1: on, babe.
0: It's been fun. Joan Cusack and Greta Lee are coming on to talk about the new Toy Story film tomorrow.
1: That's so exciting. That's Lily Pad and Jesse from Toy Story
0: it's
1: 5.
0: It's major!
2: Brilliant. And we've got Jason Manford coming on the show as well, telling us how to perfect dad jokes, which I'm already a big fan of.
0: Perfect.
1: Great.
0: That's so good. And it's your last chance this week to win tickets to see Harry Styles live at Wembley. See you then.
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0: top stories this hour. It's one of the fastest rising crimes of the century. This morning, we're hearing from women who found themselves on the receiving end.
1: That was my first thought. Why would someone do this?
2: There was one video that was made of me being chloroformed.
3: I opened it up and I said, no, this isn't real. And she was like, are you joking?
0: Deepfakes are images or videos of people created by AI and posted online without consent. There's been almost a 2,000% increase in just over a five-year period. We're bringing together five women, including a man met Lectra, who've all been victims of deepfakes, to hear about the impact. Former Big Brother star Narinda is part of our panel.
4: I think of teenage girls who are going to go through this, and we have to fight for them. Yeah. But I'm tired. This is going to sound terrible, talking about that dehumanisation. I didn't feel that because I'm so used to the abuse.
0: You can listen to the full conversation by searching Deepfaked in the Rayo app. A former teacher is due to be sentenced later for the murder of a baby boy he adopted from Oldham. Preston Davey was just 13 months old when he was killed by Jamie Varley in 2023. Varley's partner, John McGowan Fazakerley, will also be sentenced later for allowing the death of a child. Voting is underway in the Makerfield by-election. Polls are open until 10 o'clock tonight. Any voters will need to bring ID. England fans are celebrating the 4-2 World Cup victory over Croatia. Manchester's Marcus Rashford scored the final goal in Dallas. This was the reaction from fans outside the stadium.
5: Great game for Harry Kane. Marcus Rashford, stay United, please.
6: Rashford is the go and Harry Kane's the go.
7: You know what? I do believe it is now coming home.
0: And Salford City have appointed Peter Klimovsky as their new manager. The 47-year-old has previously coached the Malaysian national team as well as in the Australian and Japanese leagues. Ex-United star and Salford's chief football advisor Paul Scholes says he's looking forward to seeing Klimovsky's exciting attacking style.
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0: The odd shower today across Manchester and the northwest, but mostly dry with highs of 24 degrees Celsius. That's the latest. I'm Alex Corns.
28: All right, a couple of sore heads on a Thursday morning. Joe, I got you. It's Throwback Thursday. It's Tom Green on Hits Radio. We start with it.

through this week, and good morning to you. It is Thursday. It is Tom Green. Tomorrow's the day, £750,000, but we have got a lot to debrief on the show, haven't we, after last night? Clear Bandit already played Blue, Little Mix, Got Things Going, and you see it was Perry's wedding on the weekend. Jade and Leanne going along to Portugal, very nice. But right, the throwback hour, offering up Lady Gaga.

0: Don't we? If you've never listened to the show before, well, do you know what? I'm not annoyed. That's fine. I forgive you. My name is Tom Green. I've done it for like 4 years, but, you know, it's good to have you here now. And this is how we start every single show. Hits Radio, the home of the throwback banger. So we do this thing called the Throwback Hour, where I get to just go into the mix, like play stuff like Spiller, Groove Jet, already played, and lined up to go, Sunset Strippers and Falling Stars on a Thursday. It's fine. We also do this thing called a roll call, but I'll get that on the way next.
1: Just magnificent.
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0: a winner. And this is back, and tomorrow is payout day. I told you we'd get round to it quick this week. £750,000 on the line, and you can get it all, but you need to get involved, right? It doesn't just sort of magically happen. You need to text. All right, and this is what you do. You text the word WIN to 63103. That's how you play. 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Well, trust me, it really can. So WIN to 63103 is what you need. And right, the boy, Joel Corry, in the mix with Maroon 5 on Hits Radio. 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

the morning after the night before. After a win from England, after the weather gets hotter, there is one line that I'm just going to keep saying on the show again and again and again today on a Thursday. Some parts of the UK hotter than Barbados. Get in! It's the Throwback Hour with Tom Green in the mix, Sunset Trippers, Maroon 5, and boy, have we got a good one lined up today.

0: never on a Thursday. 0333 20 28 100, roll call lines. Let's see who's there. Hello to Nat, saying Tom in the mix, absolutely killing it today. Happy throwback Thursday from Nat in Hull. Thanks, Nat. Hello to Marky Mark, involved today. James, Tony as well. Cal's off to go see The Bodyguard at the theatre tonight. Very good. And Julia with the 10 out of 10 facts, saying, Tom, did you know that Erling Haaland could have played for England? He was born in Leeds. I didn't believe this, and I Googled it, and you weren't lying. Erling Haaland was born in Leeds. Unbelievable facts. £750,000 to be handed out tomorrow, best part of £1 million. Details on the way at 11, but boy, we've got a lot of throwbacks to do before then. Years and Years in the mix with Kesha, Coldplay, Usher and Craig David next.
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wind. When the crowd say bow, selector. 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

lovely, lovely Coldplay and Clocks on Hits Radio. If you like this sort of stuff, well, you're in the right place today for Throwback Thursday, because it just continues after 11 o'clock. Loads to get on. The French are going to start fining us if you walk about, if you walk around France with your tops off. We'll talk about this on the way. The tiramisu 10K, where you get tiramisu at the end of the run. Very good. Unlimited tiramisu as well. An old people's home might be the reason England win the World Cup. And obviously, lots of stuff about last night. That's my plan after 11 on the penultimate day before Make Me a Winner as well. So 750 grand to do. But still 5 minutes to go on the throwback hour. So let's not finish that yet, because we've got years and years to

0: I've just thrown a massive throwback into the show after 11 o'clock. We are going to do Nelly Furtado, Say It Right, this, Kesha and TikTok finishing off the throwback hour. All the winning carrying on with Make Me A Winner and this, How Do You Fancy Winning? A stargazing getaway to Cyprus. All you got to do is go to our website right now, hitsradio.co.uk. All the T's and C's are on there. It is because the unmissable blockbuster Supergirl is out right now from DC Studios. It's got House of Dragons, Millie Alcock in, Jason Momoa. It's very, very good stuff, right? It is in cinemas right now. Blockbuster of the summer. It's called Supergirl, if you want to go and check it out.
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3: 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Pretty cool, right? 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
11: The top stories this hour. This morning, we're investigating the impact of a crime affecting thousands of women across the UK and around the world.
20: So somebody messaged me and basically said, there's this picture of you on the internet and you're fully nude. And I was like, no, that can't be correct. I've never taken a picture like that.
11: So-called deep fakes are images of people created by AI. Last year, 8 million were posted online. That's 16 times more than in 2023. We're bringing together five women who've been targeted to share their experience, including a lecturer from Man Med. Also among them is former Love Island contestant Kelly Jane Beach.
20: Deep down, we all sit in this room and know the horrific things that have happened, how it's still continuing to happen, and we just want change. And there's so many people that do want change that don't have a voice to push for change, so we feel like we're in the position to do that.
11: You can listen to the full conversation, just search for Deep Faked on the Rayo app. The sentencing is underway of a former teacher who murdered a 13-month-old baby boy he adopted from Oldham. Preston Davey died in 2023 after suffering months of abuse by 37-year-old Jamie Varley. His partner, John McGone Fazakerley, is also being sentenced today. Voters are heading to the polls in the Makerfield by-election. Polling stations are open until 10 o'clock tonight. Anyone casting a vote will need to bring ID. Celebrations are continuing after England's winning start to their World Cup campaign. The Three Lions secured a 4-2 victory over Croatia, with Manchester's Marcus Rashford scoring the final goal in Dallas. Harry Kane, who scored twice, explains what Thomas Tuchel told the players at halftime.
21: He just told us to let the shackles off, calm down, what are we scared of, let's just go. So he kind of just said, what's the worst that can happen? We lose a match, first group game, we get on with it, we move on. Let's just go and show kind of the world who we can be.
11: And Salford City have appointed Peter Klimovsky as their new manager. The 47-year-old's previously coached the Malaysian national team, as well as in the Australian and Japanese leagues.
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11: The odd shower today across Manchester and the northwest, but mostly dry with highs of 24 degrees Celsius. That's the latest. I'm Alex Corns.
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0: Yes, well, that's Friday, but we got the last hour of Thursday morning to do. Nelly Furtado, new stuff from Ella Langley, and Make Me a Winner details to get on the way.

she was on stage last night performing. Lovely Olivia Dean and So Easy on Hits Radio. With Tom Green on Thursday morning, at least what's left of it anyway. At my penultimate chance to get involved with Make Me A Winner, that's on the way. Ella Langley, new stuff to play. And it obviously, I'm not going to keep banging on about the World Cup and last night, because I know not everyone's into it, not everyone supports England, but it was quite exciting last night. I was there in Box Park in Wembley, outside the Harry Styles gig, with a load of England fans. I was chatting to Mike and Gemma, chatting to Scott on the evening show, and I can't believe there was so much excitement for a group game. And there's so many amazing stats this morning. I don't know if you've seen this. England won 4-2 last night, and it's the first time since they've done that since the 1966 final, which is big stuff. This is quite fun as well. Asda are doing an offer where if you buy an England or Scotland top, right, and if they don't make it to the final, you can swap it for something else in store. You get like a voucher. So if England don't make it to the final, you could maybe get some hummus. I don't know. Some Cheerios. And talking about Olivia Dean, obviously we just played. She was on stage last night performing while England was on. So was Harry Styles. And she stopped a song halfway through to do this. She goes straight into the song as well after England has scored. Talk to me. It's very good. It must be stressful if you are on stage during a big sporting moment like that, because you know you've probably only got 70% of the audience's attention. The rest is on iPhones trying to get signal. Anyway, we've got a Throwback Thursday show, so I thought I'd get this on to get us going. Nelly Furtado and Say It Right. It's Hits Radio.

0: keep saying it.
1: I think she's brilliant. Ella Langley, Choosing Texas on Hits Radio. And right, let's do this.
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1: winner. Because tomorrow is the day. Tomorrow, £750,000 will leave our bank account and hopefully land directly into yours. And if you've always wondered what you would say, what it would feel like, not when you win, but the moment the money actually lands in the bank account, well, this is what Angie did when she saw the little notification.
4: Oh, my gosh, yes, it's there. I need to screenshot it to show my son. Oh, my goodness.
1: She is one of my favourite winners, maybe of all time. Top three, maybe even top one. We loved Angie. And that could be you this Friday, £750,000 better off. If you really enjoyed the football last night, you could fly over to America and watch it. You could be there for the final. It'd be very exciting, wouldn't it? £750,000, or you could just put it in your bank account and just stare at it and go, aren't I rich? So this is how you play the game. 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We do it tomorrow. All right, win to 63103. 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
1: Manchester's.

He is single and looking right now, apparently. Lewis Capaldi and Stay Love on Hits Radio. And ahead of the new Toy Story film coming out, Tim Allen and Tom Hanks, when we caught up with those guys on the show in like the next 5 minutes, which is very exciting, including a little bit of gossip about the first Toy Story film that almost didn't happen. Do you know, we'll talk about this on the way, because there's loads to get on. 0333 20 28 100. Hello to Sophie saying, Tom, can you please play some England tunes? Sophie, leave it with me. Hello to Julia as well, and Nick in there this morning. And have you heard about the new rules that have been rolled out in France the last couple of days? So, I don't know if you know this, but if you were caught with your top off in France, right, because it's obviously hot, it was a crime, right? But there's now a fine attached to it. 130 quid if you're caught with your top off anywhere outside of a beach. I can't believe this. I've got no issue with this. I'm like, if it's hot, get your tops off, have a laugh. Because, you know, I must have told you the time I got caught with this. Because this was a few years ago now. I went on holiday to France. And it's such a stereotype. I was literally buying a baguette. Went to go and buy a baguette with my top off. And the man in the baguette shop, the boulangerie, I think it's called. I won't do the impression of him. He basically said, if you don't leave, I'm going to call the police because you've not got a top on. I couldn't believe it. I was shooketh. I also felt so embarrassed about it. I was like, oh, who's this English idiot without his top on? It's me. So 130 quid if you get caught in France now without your top off. Imagine that, they'll go to jail for that. What are you in for, kid? Well, I was trying to buy a pan of raisin in just my swimmers, and now they've sent me down doing time. Ridiculous. 130 quid, not cheap either, is it? Anyway, right, what we got on today? Bruno Mars new stuff on the way. Did you hear the lie detector on Hits Radio Breakfast this morning, by the way? We're going to play a bit of that because it's utter genius. After this, on Throwback Thursday, it's One Direction, it's Hits Radio.

0: doing new Bruno Mars, I Just Might on Hits Radio, having a lot of fun with Throwback Thursday today. A old school Ella Henderson track to play before 12 o'clock, and then after 12, should we do some Neo? Yeah. Right, what's going on out there on a Thursday? Well, 750 grand tomorrow, obviously that. We've got a brand new podcast, a brand new Rayo original. Ooh! It's called The Prenup with Tyler West and fiance Molly Rainford. Very exciting. That's out right now if you want to go and check it out. All the normal podcast places. And tomorrow is very exciting because finally we get to watch the new Toy Story film. It's out. Apparently it's very good. The reviews have been excellent. You will cry, right? We caught up with Tom Hanks, Tim Allen from that film. And we got some amazing gossip, right? Check this out.
1: One of the unknown secrets is we did like an entire Toy Story 1 that was thrown away, which was a great testament, I think, to the powers that be. Even they knew this is not the thing that we wanted to do. It was a cynical kind of like take. Everybody was just kind of like constantly ragging on each other as opposed to the joie de vivre that I, if I'm pronouncing that correctly.
0: Joie de vivre. Very good. Can you imagine that, doing a whole film and then having to restart it? Oh no. If I make a dinner and it's bad, I won't restart it. Do you know what I mean? Ridiculous. Right, before midday, we're almost done. Shakira's on next and Joe, end of beginning.
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0: Sheeran and Sapphire on Hits Radio. And thanks, Sam, saying, Tom, you convinced me. I will be now going to see Toy Story tomorrow. It sounds very good, doesn't it? Tom Hanks, Tim Allen, just on the show, talking about the fact they binned off the first film. Though the rest of the cast are on Hits Radio Breakfast with Fleur, Reece, Will Best and James Barr tomorrow on Friday from 6 o'clock. Did you hear what happened on that show the other day? Oh, I love this bit. They do this like lie detector thing, and they have like an actual lie detector person come in and they ask each other questions and work out who's lying. They had one, I think it was yesterday, when they put Will to the test, strapped him up and asked him some very difficult questions. Guys, this is quite hard listening, right? These are some of the questions.
1: Do you think James Barr's comedy is actually good?
2: Yes.
0: Oh my God! Thank God!
1: That was the truth.
0: So he passed that one, flying colours, huge. Now this is where it gets quite difficult.
3: Will, do you fancy flurries?
0: Because that's, where do you go with that? Because you're either annoying Fleur or you're annoying your missus. Right? Is this...
3: Will, do you fancy flurries?
2: No.
4: I could tell that was a laugh in your face.
2: There's a bit of deception. I think you find her attractive.
5: Fleur Reece is a very attractive woman.
2: What man wouldn't find Fleur Reece attractive?
5: Fleur Reece is a very attractive
0: Why
5: woman.
0: Why did you lie?
5: Oh, it's time's up.
0: Wait, do you think James Barr is attractive?
5: Yeah.
2: Wow. We're ending on a bit of a deceptive reaction
3: there, James. So mean. I love this.
0: I think it's really good stuff. The full video is online right now if you want to check it out. And the guys are back tomorrow.

0: if at the end you got unlimited tiramisu? If the answer is yes, I've got the race for you. We will talk about it on the way and my final chance to get involved with Make Me a Winner today and Bieber and Benson Boone.
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19: The top stories this hour. We're looking at deep fakes today, one of the fastest rising crimes of the century. They're images or videos of people created by AI and posted online without consent. There's been almost a 2,000% increase in just a 5-year period. A panel we've put together includes a man-met lecturer and former Big Brother star Narinda.
20: I think of teenage girls who are going to go through this, mm-hmm. and we have to fight for them. Yeah. But I'm tired. This is going to sound terrible, talking about that dehumanization. I didn't feel that because I'm so used to the abuse.
19: You can listen to the full conversation by searching Deepfaked in the Rayo app. A former teacher who murdered the 13-month-old baby boy he adopted from Oldham is being sentenced. Preston Davey died in 2023 after suffering months of abuse at the hands of 37-year-old Jamie Varley and his partner John McGowan Fazakerley. Our reporter Leo Christian has more from Preston Crown Court.
14: Well, the prosecution's recommended a full life order for Jamie Varley here, as well as a lengthy sentence for John McGowan Fazakerley. The court heard how Preston had the most beautiful smile, as victim impact statements were read out from both his biological parents and his foster parents. Preston's biological mother said how the day he was taken from her was the hardest day of her life, and how she thought Preston would have been safe and loved, but wasn't. The sentencing set to continue throughout today.
19: Voting is underway in the Makerfield by-election. Polls are open until 10 o'clock tonight. Voters will need to bring ID. The Church of England says it's sorry for the pain, trauma and stigma caused to those affected by historical forced adoption. Archbishop of Canterbury, Dame Sarah Mullally, says the impact on families has been lifelong. And Salford City have appointed Peter Klimovsky as their new manager. The 47-year-old has previously coached the Malaysian national team, as well as in the Australian and Japanese leagues.
16: Weather.
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19: The odd shower today across Manchester and the northwest, but mostly dry with highs of 24 degrees Celsius. That's the latest. I'm Alex Corns.
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0: But right now, we got Throwback Thursday to do. It's Tom Green on Hits Radio. Do we have an old people's home to thank for the England?

get on TikTok shop and find yourself an aircon unit because it's getting hot out there. Alex Warren and Fever Dream on Hits Radio. We are really, really sort of paying homage now to our 100 days of summer. We've been talking about it for maybe the last 3 weeks, but now, as it's hotter than Barbados out there, really works. Lots of 100 days of summer vibes on the show today, actually. Fat Joe on the way, Britney to get on. And I think I might have sorted your next holiday. So this is what I'm saying, right? We're going to work backwards. You're going to Italy, and you're going to finish on October the 12th this year, because on October the 11th, in a lovely little village called Treviso, they're going to be hosting the inaugural Tiramisu Run. Treviso apparently is the home of tiramisu. It's where it founded. So you can go and register right now. The entry fee is €18. You get a T-shirt, you get to run the race, and then at the end, you get endless tiramisu. Are you having a laugh? But that's where the holiday ends, because you're going to be in Treviso for a while. You're going to get there from the 9th of October. So 9th to the 11th, the race is on the 11th. But from the 9th to the 11th, it is the Tiramisu World Cup. Oh, oh! Forget football! That could get in the bin. You're going to Treviso and you're going to indulge in tiramisu, and then you're going to run a nice and easy 10K and have unlimited tiramisu at the end. Huge, right? It's online right now. Tiramisu Run if you want to go and register. And this is Throwback Thursday. It's Neo

0: and Man I Need on Hits Radio. Very much on stage last night while England were playing. Must be difficult. Harry, I don't think Harry referenced it because Harry was playing Wembley. Olivia Dean on stage, she did reference it. She stopped a song halfway through. My favourite thing about this is she announces that England have scored and then goes directly back into the song.
1: Oh, England just scored! Yeah! So
0: this thing is genius!
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0: Change our lives
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0: I love it. It's great when you get winners where you know that they're really deserving of them. 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One, you might appear in one of our lovely montages, so that's a nice little prize. You'll probably be towards Gemma Atkinson, which is a nice little prize. And also, you get £750,000. 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Are you ready for the final time with your old pal Tom Green? 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Right, Fat Joe, What's Love, plays next, and lovely Bella Kay.
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0: hotter than Barbados.
1: Yeah. Yeah, yeah. These beautiful
0: things that are. It's true. Benson Boone and Beautiful Things on Hits Radio. The new Spider-Man trailer has literally just landed, so we're going to try and get that on the show in the next 2 minutes with lovely Tom Holland. That to get on. A throwback from Naughty Boy Marvin Humes on the way after 1 o'clock today. And a big night. A lot of sore heads in the Hits Radio office today after the England game last night. And have you seen the video from this care home? It has warmed the cockles of my heart. You know what I'm like. A big crier. Anything could get me crying. So this has almost got me today. It's by a company called Tanglewood Care Homes. And they've been creating these little videos of the people who are in the care home. And they did one last night. And it was the ladies and gents in the care home calling up the England team and leaving the messages on a phone. And it was like a proper, do you know those phones where you dial it and you know what I mean? Like the big circle thing. Old school phones, right? So the guys are on there sending messages to the England boys, and I'm just going to play you the thing because it really is so sweet.
2: Boys, it's coming home. I'd just like to express my best wishes to the boys' 2026 World Cup. Very best of luck.
3: Hello, Marcus Rashford. Come on, you can do it for us. My son's supporting you.
4: Come on, then, you know your job. Get it done and do it well.
0: I love it. Do your job and do it well. It's so sweet. The video is amazing. If you want to watch it and you also want to have a little cry on a Thursday afternoon, if you are maybe slightly hungover, I guarantee tears, right? Tanglewood Care Homes on Instagram if you want to go and check it out. It's very good. And she'll keep going then. Throwback Thursday vibes, as requested by Nick earlier. All right, Nick, I will get it on. Naughty Boy in South Miss. La La La, it's Hits Radio.

0: potentially my favourite throwback of the show today, still to do, but Saturday's Flo Rida, Higher, on the way, that Bella Kay. And I love it on Hits Radio. And it's been another show where there's been too much going on, and I'm worried I'm not going to be able to tell it all before Marvin's with us. So that band that I love, Blossoms, we spoke about them the other day because they had Maya Jama in a music video. They've launched their album today with the help of another celebrity friend from In Between Us fame. They've got James Buckley to do the advert.
1: Dearly beloved, we are gathered here today to celebrate commitment. There'll be moments of joy, moments of uncertainty, moments where people begin asking, when is it actually coming out? Well, it gives me enormous pleasure to announce the new album from Blossoms, Songs from the Wedding Cake.
0: Very good. They've called all their celeb friends in. My favourite James Buckley fact is, you know, he does those cameos where you can request a video from him. You know, he's basically made £1 million on that, which is mad. So that's the thing. Also, the trailer for Spider-Man Brand New Day is also out today, which is very good.
2: What is happening to me?
3: Did you miss me, Spidey? I'm losing my mind. I am totally out of control. I gotta fix whatever this is right now.
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0: Sounds good, doesn't it? With lovely Tom Holland in. That's out now if you want to go check it out. Right, Britney Spears on the way and Calvin Harris for I'm Done.
7: 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Even people who know nothing about investing. Like Keith, who thought dividends were a boy band. Jessica, who thought compound interest was a prison dating app. And Sue thought FTSE 100 was a bit of under-the-table fun, which surprised her accountant.
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1: Oh, it's beautiful. But wait a minute, isn't this...
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0: a Thursday, Ray, and Where Is My Husband on Hits Radio. Lots of winners of the Good Egg Award at the moment. I think it was Emma yesterday helping out with the RSPCA. Good Egg Award winner, Hannah, bringing a load of bacon sandwiches into the office today to deal with the hangovers. Hannah, you are a good egg. And on the line, we should have another Good Egg Award winner, Mike, who's doing something quite fun over the next few days. Mike, what is it that you're doing?
1: Yeah, so my brother John and I have signed up to the Sunrise to Sunset Charity Paddle Fest,
0: okay,
1: where we're going to be embarking on a 12-hour non-stop game of paddle tomorrow.
0: When you say sunrise to sunset, in December this would be okay because you've only got like 5 hours of sunlight, but doing it in June, you're going to be out there all day tomorrow.
1: Oh, it's a 12-hour non-stop game of paddle. I don't know what I'm doing, but it's for a great cause.
0: Yeah, who are you raising money for?
1: So Macmillan Cancer Support, we are making donations to. We're raising money. We're already past the £15,000 mark, I think.
0: That's
1: so
0: amazing.
1: It's a charity that's very close to our heart. We lost our sister-in-law at the end of last year.
0: Okay.
1: And Macmillan were absolutely unbelievable in terms of the palliative care and everything, and supporting her in her final day. So it's something very close to our heart. It's something that we'd love people to support.
0: But as much as you're doing it for a good cause, you also want to win the games, I bet. Mike,
1: of course, yeah, we'll be winning every day.
0: I love it. And if you wanted to donate, are you on like Just Giving or something like that? Like, what, where is it?
1: Yeah, we've got a Just Giving page. So, if you go to the API Global Instagram, and then there is a Just Giving link on there, should people wish to donate.
0: And what time does it start tomorrow?
1: 7 a.m. We're on the court, Tom.
0: Mike, enjoy it.
1: Thank you very much. I love it. Thanks, Tom.
0: You can say he's a bit daunted, he's up for it, but also daunted. It's a lot of paddle. I've never done paddle because I don't need another addiction in my life on top of golf. Do you know what I mean? But it's another Good Egg Award winner.

0: Satisfied. Have a lovely rest of your Thursday. Back with you tomorrow. Marvin continues next with Lady Gaga and all those Make Me a Winner details. See you Friday.
1: Tom Green with Subway. 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
21: The top stories this hour. A former teacher has been given a rare whole life order for murdering his adopted baby boy from Oldham. Preston Davey was just 13 months old when he was killed by Jamie Varley in 2023. Our reporter Leo Christian is at Preston Crown Court.
22: Preston died just months after being taken in by 37-year-old Varley and his partner John McGowan Fazakerly, who told officers he died after being left alone in the bath. It was later found that the pair had carried out a campaign of abuse after experts discovered more than 40 injuries on his body. Investigators say that Preston was betrayed by those meant to care for him, and that his last months were marked by cruelty and neglect.
21: Elsewhere today, we're investigating the impact of a crime affecting thousands of women across the UK and around the world.
0: So somebody messaged me and basically said, there's this picture of you on the internet and you're fully nude. And I was like, no, that can't be correct. I've never taken a picture like that.
21: So-called deep fakes are images of people created by AI. Last year, 8 million were posted online. That's 16 times more than in 2023. Well, today we're bringing together five women who've been targeted to share their experience, including a lecturer from Man Met. Among them is also former Love Island contestant Callie Jane Beach.
0: Deep down, we all sit in this room and know the horrific things that have happened, how it's still continuing to happen, and we just want change. And there's so many people that do want change that don't have a voice to push for change, so we feel like we're in the position to do that.
21: You can listen to the full conversation now. Just search for deep fakes on the Rio app. Voters are heading to the polls in the Makerfield by-election. Polling stations are open until 10 o'clock tonight. Anyone casting a vote will need to bring ID, and for a full list of the candidates, you can head to our website. Celebrations are continuing after England's winning start to their World Cup campaign. They secured a 4-2 victory over Croatia, with Manchester's Marcus Rashford scoring the final goal in Dallas. And Salford City have appointed Peter Klimovsky as their new manager. The 47-year-old's previously coached the Malaysian national team, as well as in the Australian and Japanese leagues. Ex-United star and Salford chief football advisor Paul Scholes says he's looking forward to seeing his exciting attacking style.
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21: Some showers moving in across Greater Manchester this afternoon, highs of 24 degrees Celsius. That's the latest. I'm Owen Ahrens.
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23: Lovely stuff there from Tommy G. He'll be back tomorrow from 10 a.m. But you're with Marvin Humes now. Let's kick up the show with Beyonce.

Espresso. It's Hits Radio. Welcome to the show with Marv. What a day to wake up to. You'd think that we've just won the whole World Cup with the way that everyone's celebrating. But 4-2, what a score, what a game. There's so many new football songs and anthems coming out. This was a favourite yesterday, made specifically for people that maybe don't understand football rules too well.

And that's exactly what they did. You know what? Let's keep riding the celebrations today. It's Hits Radio's 100 Days of Summer and it's Throwback Thursday. Double win. Let me know how you're feeling this afternoon. I'd love to hear from you. You can reach me right now in the studio for a shout out. Let me know how you experienced the game last night. Let me know what your plans are for the rest of the week. 0-333-20-20-800. Whilst I do some Lady Gaga's Paparazzi on Hits Radio.

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0: So tomorrow, we are giving you another chance to boost your bank balance with £750,000. There's a guaranteed winner every Friday of the tournament. 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You need to be 18 or over to play, and look, the clock's ticking because the lines close at 5 p.m. tomorrow. If your phone rings after 5, you just need to pick it up, and then £750,000 will wing its way straight into your bank account. So for your chance to win, text the word win to 63103 now. Best of luck. I've got a massive throwback coming up from Calvin Harris and Ellie Goulding after Blue All Rise is on the way next. It's
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He is one of our faves at Hits Radio. Alex Warren and Ordinary for your Thursday afternoon. Hope you are good. Just had a great message from Karen saying, hi, Marv, please could you wish Gemma at Worcester Early Years Nursery a happy 40th birthday for this weekend. It's from Karen and Sarah. Happy birthday, Gemma. No doubt, big celebrations coming up for you over the next couple of days. You've got the weather for it as well. Enjoy. Keep the shouts coming today. The number to reach me is 0333 2020 800. And a massive throwback now from Calvin Harris and Eddie Goulding. This is I Need Your Love on Hits Radio.

0: few new tunes in on a Throwback Thursday. Got to get the summer bangers out. It's supposedly going to be hotter than Barbados in some places in the UK this weekend. Highs of 30 degrees. Absolutely love it. Obviously, with this weather, we don't really want to be inside. And if you are, it's probably because you're watching the football. However, if you need something a little bit different on your telly, there's a new series of The Traitors that's arrived in the UK. Obviously, we're waiting patiently for the second series of Celebrity Traitors and the fifth series of the original format next year. But the BBC have served us up a little treat, the fourth season of Traitors US. You might recognise Maura Higgins on there from Love Island a few years ago. Definitely going to be watching that, that is for sure. Right, big throwback coming up from Maroon 5 and 50 Cent for the birthday crew out there. In the Club plays next. It's
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0: saw this great clip of Bebe Rexha. She was basically walking the streets of London recently, and people were asking her for photos and selfies and stuff. And one person didn't know who she was and actually quite rudely asked her who she was. She replied with this.
1: I have 5 billion streams.
0: Go on, Bebe Rexha. I think that's called a clap back. She said, I got 5 billion streams. Look it up. Go on, Queen.

0: Sienna Spyro. And Die on This Hill is Hits Radio. Right after 2 o'clock, I've got some Katy Perry to play for you. After Take Me to the Clouds Above, LMC versus U2 plays next. Hits
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15: The top stories this hour. A teacher who killed his adopted baby son has been told he'll spend the rest of his life in prison. Jamie Farley's been sentenced to a rare whole life order after a campaign of abuse against 13-month-old Preston Davey from Oldham. Preston had been taken to hospital three times in the months before his death, with suspicious bruises noticed by medical staff. Our reporter Leo Christian has more from Preston Crown Court.
16: Preston had also been seen by multiple social workers and teachers, and on the 27th of July 2023, Varley rushed Preston to hospital a final time, unresponsive. Preston, who would have turned 4 years old this week, had been described as a happy, smiley baby, betrayed by those meant to care for him.
15: Now elsewhere today, we're looking at deepfakes, one of the fastest rising crimes of the century. They're images or videos of people created by AI and posted online without their consent. There's been almost a 2,000% increase increase in the past 5 years. A panel we've put together to discuss it includes a Man Met lecturer and former Big Brother star, Narinda.
17: I think of teenage girls who are going to go through this, mm-hmm. and we have to fight for them. Yeah. But I'm tired. This is going to sound terrible, talking about that dehumanisation. I didn't feel that because I'm so used to the abuse.
15: You can listen to the full conversation by searching Deepfaked in the Rayo app. Voting's underway in the Makefield by-election. Polls are open until 10 tonight and voters will need to bring ID. For a full list of the candidates, you can head to our website. The cost of borrowing has stayed the same, with the interest rate held at 3.75%. Analysts are still expecting it to increase at some point this year, though. And Salford City have appointed Peter Klimovsky as their new manager. The 47-year-old has previously coached the Malaysian national team, as well as in the Australian and Japanese leagues. Ex-United star and Salford's chief football advisor Paul Scholes says he's looking forward to seeing his exciting attacking style.
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15: Some showers moving in across Greater Manchester this afternoon. Highs of 24 degrees Celsius. That's the latest. I'm Owen Ahrens.
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0: It is Throwback Thursday, so I get to dig a little bit deeper into the Hits Radio archive. This one's going to sound big this afternoon.

0: The best England goal celebration last night came from Olivia Dean. Literally, she paused her own gig to tell the crowd.
1: Oh, England just scored! Yeah! Just scored.
0: Love it, and she just went straight into Man I Need. Absolutely brilliant. She was performing in Paris, which is, of course, the city of love. And as it's Throwback Thursday, it's a big day for dating as well. Now, look, I've been a happily married man for a long time, so I haven't really had to keep up with the dating trends or the buzzwords around relationships anymore. However, I've just found out about a new dating word that's even more complicated than a situationship. Are you ready for this? A maybe later ship. Basically, it means you both like each other, but you can't be together right now. So if you are out on a date tonight, watching the football together, hopefully it's not a maybe later ship.

0: Just checked John Newman's Instagram. His last post is a photo of him wearing his England shirt. Go on, he's one of us.
1: Just magnificent.
2: 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Make me a
0: winner. And if you were sat there watching the football last night thinking, I wish that I could get myself out to America for the tournament. Well, look, this could be your way in. Make me a winner. £750,000 we are giving away tomorrow. $750,000 can land in your bank account. 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Okay, that text is going to cost you £250 plus your standard network rate. You can also enter at makemeawinner.co.uk, where you'll also find the rules for this network competition. Or you can call us 03434 236 852, and those calls are charged at your standard rate as well. You need to be 18 or over to play. The lines will close at 5 p.m. tomorrow. That's when you need to be ready to pick up your phone if it rings, because if it does and it's us, £750,000 will be all yours, which will get paid straight into your bank account so you can book those flights to the States. All you need to do is text the word win to 63103 now. Good luck. Right, Sugar Babes fans, I've got Push the Button on the way next, plus Harry Styles, American Girls. It's Hits Radio.
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stadium last night, and we sent down our very own Tom Green to Box Park to try and distinguish between the Harry Styles and Harry Kane fans. And it looked surprisingly hard with the game last night on at the same time. Was anybody there at Wembley Stadium instead of watching the footy? Because we were giving away Harry Styles tickets every day last week. Let me know. I'd love to hear your reviews of the show. 0333 20 20 800. Who's been lucky enough to see Mr. Harry Styles? Get in touch whilst I play this. A huge throwback from Sia and Sean DePaul. It's Cheap Thrills on Hits Radio. Up with-

0: So good, isn't it? It's the new one from Sienna Spyro. That's Material Lover on Hits Radio. Thursday afternoon, hope you're well. It was round two of sports day for me today. Had my youngest sports day yesterday, and then my two girls were competing this morning. It's been relentless. Both absolutely smashed it. Proud dad moment for sure. They have like the teachers refereeing all the races, but after listening to Hits Radio Breakfast this morning, I think that schools should be hiring our very own Fleur East as a ref. She's not technically been a referee, but she was being a rappery. More on that in a bit, all right? Plus, I've got some Mars Smith coming up for you and a huge, humongous throwback from Avril Lavigne next. 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

0: Nice to meet you on Hits Radio. And obviously, with the World Cup being in the US this year, there's a fairly big time difference for some of the games, meaning not everyone can watch them live. That means Hits Radio Breakfast has a job of breaking the news to people waking up in the morning, letting people know how the games were the night before. And this morning, our very own Fleur East put on her rapperie hat and gave us the update we all needed on the England versus Croatia match last night. So if you missed the game, here's a roundup in Fleur's words.
1: Hey. 60 years of hurt never stopped us dreaming. Is this the year dreams come true?
2: Yeah, we came to win. 12 minutes in, VAR, what? Harry Tot

0: by the way. Fleur Rees, to take a bow. Absolutely brilliant. I think my favourite line was Man Like Tommy Tuchel says he's coming home. Love that from Fleur. I'd love her to do that for every single game at the World Cup. I need to certainly up my rapping game for the next time that I see Fleur. Of course, her, Will and James will be back in the morning. And right now, for your Throwback Thursday, one of my favourites from Anne-Marie's 2002.
1: I will always remember

0: got some huge throwbacks coming up. One from Ed Sheeran and Justin Bieber together after Alice DJ next.
1: Afternoons
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16: The top stories this hour. A teacher's been given a rare whole life order for the murder of a 13-month-old baby boy from Oldham who he'd adopted with his partner.
17: This is a case of the utmost extreme gravity. You will stay in prison for the rest of your life.
16: That's Judge Mr. Justice Turner sentencing Jamie Varley for the death of Preston Davey. The court heard Preston suffered 40 injuries and was taken to hospital three times in the months before his death in 2023. Our reporter Leo Christian is outside court.
12: We heard from Preston's biological mum earlier, who told the pair she'll never forgive them and that she thought her baby boy would be safe, protected and loved. DCI Andy Fellows from Lancashire Police led the investigation.
17: This has been one of the most challenging investigations our force major investigation team has ever undertaken, in the most extreme example of sordid and wicked behaviour by two completely remorseless human beings.
12: Preston, who would have turned 4 years old this week, has been described as a happy, smiley baby, betrayed by those who are meant to care for him.
16: Elsewhere today, we're hearing the stories of women who've been targeted by deepfaking, where AI is used to create pictures and videos without people's consent. In the case of former Love Island contestant Callie Jane Beach, that involved modelling photos being manipulated to look as though she'd posed nude. She's now calling for tougher punishments for tech firms that allow it to happen.
18: When people come together, we can be powerful, we can make change. As human beings, we need to be a little bit more in touch with ourselves.
16: Voters are continuing to head to the polls in the Makerfield by-election this afternoon. Polling stations are open till 10 o'clock. Tonight, with anyone casting a vote needing to bring ID. Manchester's gearing up for one of its busiest weekends of the year, with Park Life, Take That and the Women's Cricket World Cup all taking place across the city. Greater Manchester Police say a major operation's in place, with extra officers at Heaton Park, on public transport and across the city centre throughout the weekend. And Salford City have appointed Peter Klimovsky as their new manager. The 47-year-old has previously coached the Malaysian national team, as well as in the Australian and Japanese leagues.
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16: Some showers moving in across Greater Manchester this afternoon, highs of 24 degrees Celsius. That's the latest. I'm Owen Ahrens.
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0: Right, let's kick off 3 o'clock with one of the all-time greatest throwback dance tunes. Let's do it.

such a beautiful song, isn't it? Lewis Capaldi, Stay Love, for your Thursday afternoon. It's Hits Radio. So what is going on out there during Hits Radio's 100 Days of Summer? It's the big one at Royal Ascot. Ladies' Day. Everyone's in their super top hats and beautiful dresses. I actually felt like I was at Ascot this morning at my daughter's school sports day. It's another level. I mean, we joke at the end of the school year that the kids don't do any work. They just go and watch movies and play games together. But I think us parents are just as bad, using sports day as an excuse to get out of work and drinking champagne and Prosecco at 9 a.m. in the morning. Absolutely shameless. Obviously, I didn't partake in any of that. Might have had a couple of beers last night watching the England game, but, you know, it was a great win. Gwen Stefani now for your Throwback Thursday. This is What You're Waiting For on Hits Radio.

0: song should be like your ultimate motivation to enter Make Me a Winner. I just might.
1: Just magnificent.
2: It's radio. Make me a
0: winner. Because it is the decision that could change your life forever. And I don't say that lightly. £750,000 is an incredible amount of cash. Like, what are you going to do with that money if it lands in your bank account tomorrow at about 6 p.m.? Life-changing, right? 1,000,000%, £750,000. We have to give away again. We're doing it every Friday this month. Why can't it be you winning tomorrow? Are you in the draw yet? If not, let's change that. Let's get you involved. Let's get your name in the hat. All you need to do is text the word WIN to 63103. Okay, that text is going to cost you £250 plus your standard network rate. You can also enter at makemeawinner.co.uk, where you'll also find the rules for this network competition. Or you can call us 03434 236 852. And those calls are charged at your standard rate as well. You need to be 18 or over to play. The lines close at 5 p.m. tomorrow. If your phone rings after 5, then just pick it up, because that'll be you winning yourself £750,000. All you need to do is text the word WIN to 63103 now. Good luck. Where Ray's Where Is My Husband is on the way after Dr. Dre and Snoop Dogg. Still Dre plays next.
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16: but instead you picked up Fred, your grandson, again. And now your daughter is calling because he missed football. 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

So got some Taylor Swift on the way for you in a minute with the song that is your brand new number one on the Hits UK chart. It's written for the Toy Story 5 movie, which comes out tomorrow as well. And Hits Radio Breakfast have got some of the cast members on the show in the morning. That's very exciting. Looking forward to that. I've just seen a new report suggesting that Taylor Swift and Travis Kelce's wedding could be as big as an Eras Tour level event. I mean, they're not wrong. I think we're talking like royal wedding levels on that one. That is for sure. Can't

0: On the Hits UK chart, Taylor Swift, I knew it. I knew you. 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What a prize. Right, a few more from me before Gemma and Mike take over. I've got some Justin Timberlake on the way. Do you fancy hearing Cry Me a River? Plays next.
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10 minutes to get you home. And after England's World Cup win over Croatia last night, they're asking, what did you overhear at the football? I know what I overheard last night. That is me beating Gemma in the World Cup sweepstake. Come on, England. Sorry, Gem. They also want to celebrate the World Cup of attractive jobs after Gemma fell for a motorbike rider. I'm intrigued. That's in 10 minutes' time. Big throwback now from Rihanna. It's Where Have You Been on Hits Radio. I've been there.

0: absolutely loved spending Throwback Thursday with you this afternoon. Thank you so much for being with me. I'll be back tomorrow, kickstarting your weekend from 1 p.m. And Gemma and Micah up next. Have a good night.
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17: Top stories this hour. A teacher who adopted a baby boy from Oldham before killing him just months later has been told he'll spend the rest of his life in prison. Preston Davey was just 13 months old when he was killed by Jamie Varley in 2023. He's now been given a rare whole life order. Our reporter Leo Christian is outside court.
18: In a statement read out by Sarah Davey's lawyer, she said baby Preston was perfect from the moment he was born, adding that Varley took away his chance to grow up, go to school and live a full life. Here's DCI Andy Fellows from Lancashire Police.
19: This has been one of the most challenging investigations our Force Major Investigation team has ever undertaken, and the most extreme example of sordid and wicked behaviour by two completely remorseless human beings.
18: We've also heard from his foster parents, who took him in at just 5 days old, who said saying goodbye to Preston before he went to Varlian for Zachary was extremely difficult, but at the time they thought the 13-month-old was going to a loving family.
17: Elsewhere today, we're hearing from a former Love Islander turned influencer about the impact of being deepfaked online. Kelly Jane Beach had modelling pictures manipulated by AI and posted online as though she'd posted nude.
1: Deep down, we all sit in this room and know the horrific things that have happened, how it's still continuing to happen, and we just want change. And there's so many people that do want change that don't have a voice to push for change, so we feel like we're in the position to do that.
17: People are continuing to cast their votes in the Makerfield by-election. Polling stations are open until 10 tonight, and voters will need to bring ID. For a full list of candidates, you can head to our website. Now, ahead of one of Manchester's biggest weekends of the year, Greater Manchester Police say they'll be stepping up patrols across the region. The next 2 days, we'll see park life at Heaton Park, take that to the Etihad, and the Women's Cricket World Cup at Old Trafford, all happening at the same time. And Salford City have appointed Peter Klimovsky as the new head coach. Former United star Paul Scholes, the club's chief football advisor, says he's excited to see his attacking style of play.
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17: Some showers moving in across Greater Manchester this afternoon. Highs of 24 degrees Celsius. That's the latest. I'm Owen Ahrens.
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20: Right now, it's Gemma Atkinson and Mike Toulin continuing Throwback Thursday. Hope you've had a good day so far. This is Lady Gaga.

0: Imagine from Bebe Rexha and Faithless on Hits Radio. It's Gemma Atkinson and Mike Toulon. Before that, we played you Zayn. It's Throwback Thursday. Welcome to your Thursday drive home.
1: It is the afternoon after the night before.
0: Mm.
1: Oh, we are on that England roller coaster.
0: We are indeed.
1: A game last night.
0: Where did you watch it?
1: I watched it with my friend Martin and my daughter Lottie, actually.
0: Oh,
1: and
0: nice.
1: We watched it down a pub. And it was a very crowded pub. And I was stood there. You always get loads of people when you watch an England match, as opposed to when you're watching your own club or whatever. You always get loads of people who don't really know anything about football.
0: Oh, of course. They're just going for the atmosphere.
1: For the banter.
0: Yeah.
1: And they just like... And I was noticing last night... You know I'm a bit of a cantankerous old fart.
0: Yeah.
1: And I was noticing last night lots of stupid comments from people.
0: Oh, really?
1: Yeah. So someone said, why have they got the roof on when it's sunny?
0: That's a genuine question, isn't
1: it? Well, it's the air conditioning, isn't it? It's the air conditioning. Someone else said, what time is it in Dallas? You know, it's just, oh, no, just shut up.
0: It's like an afterthought of the game, isn't it?
1: And then you get the people who think they know more than, Thomas Tuchel.
0: Armchair experts.
1: Yeah, the armchair experts. You got, there's one guy next to me, he just turned around to me. The only thing he said all night, he said, I'd have started Rodgers instead of Bellingham.
0: Oh,
1: I said, well, why don't you phone the FA and let them know your opinion?
0: Them know.
1: Because this might really help you.
0: I was watching it in bed, but I had the girls chat, the WhatsApp chat open.
1: Oh.
0: And we were commenting, not really on the game. Like Natalie said, I felt so snide on that goalkeeper then, but yay. Laura, I screamed so unnecessarily. Isn't Harry Kane angular looking?
1: Oh,
0: that's
1: he
0: from
1: is.
0: Another one. And then this one made me laugh. Aren't Croatia random to look at? Like, none of them look remotely like the other, but they're all very attractive. Laura, I fancied the one who scored that first goal. Vicky, me too. He was hot. And then the last one, at 22:50, which I was in bed for, so I don't know what it's in reference to, Nat said, ooh, that was a good one.
1: Oh.
0: Must have been a goal,
1: that would have been
0: it?
1: That would have been Harry Kane's second goal, probably.
0: So, Mike, the girls' chat for me was very different.
1: Yeah, yeah,
0: we're not looking at the game as a whole. We're looking at the players.
1: You're looking at the men as a whole.
0: Yeah.
1: Let's do then. Right, if anyone was watching the game last night in a pub, what did you overhear? Overheard lines from last night's England game, please. 0333 20 20 800. I did hear someone else say, we were watching the Portugal game before, and I heard someone else say, hasn't Ronaldo got a massive Adam's apple?
0: No.
1: And I thought, he does actually, doesn't he? Have you noticed it? Well, you have noticed, haven't you? But no, it does. It looks like he swallowed a grapefruit.
0: Oh, maybe
1: that,
0: he has.
1: How does that man ever wear a turtleneck? It would be like a tent on a hill. 0333 20 20 800. What did you overhear during the England game last night? We would love your overheard comments, please. Throwback Thursday, and this from the Peak.

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1: We're talking today about the silly things that you overheard during the game last night. There was a lot of people watching in pubs, maybe people with the families, and you always get the most random things asked at the wrong time. During any sporting event, 0333 20 28 800, Lawrence has been on. He said, "I was forced to watch with the in-laws." Eye roll. He said at least four times during the first half alone, my mother-in-law told me how ridiculous it was to be on so late, and asked repeatedly, why have they chose America to host it? And he's put four times.
0: Oh, Lawrence. Darren in Doncaster says, Gemma, Mike, bloke in our pub last night shouted, get in the mixer. No one knew what it meant, including him. Andy, what did you overhear last night whilst watching the game?
2: Well, it wasn't sort of over here. It was my question my other half asked me, and I thought, oh, that's a very good point. And she said, God, I wonder how much it costs to pay the electric bill to air conditioning something that big when we pay like £150 a month for a small flat.
0: Oh.
1: That's logical, isn't it?
0: Well, it's practical. Logical, yeah, but there's a timing issue, isn't there? You don't want that when Harry Kane's doing the runner.
3: 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It's radio. Make me a
0: winner. So, tomorrow, you could end your week £750,000 richer. Can you just imagine that? 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
4: Definitely do it, because you never know, it can change your life. 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
0: Oh, sorry, Dawn. every Friday, we have a guaranteed winner, and there's like no extra time. 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
1: 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On the way, we've got a throwback from Jay-Z and Beyonce, and another one from Pink. 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
12: The vehicle that broke down earlier has been moved out of the way on M60 between Junction 21 for Milne Row and Junction 22 for Rishworth Moor. Meanwhile, you may want to allow a bit of extra time because of Royal Cheshire County Show in Pickmere, with closures until late Sunday causing delays around the Cheshire Showground. Also expect delays in Oldham on roads between A6 to 7 Ashton Road and Park Bridge Road due to Tour of Tameside X Trail 10K with closures from 7pm. Usual delays continue on A57M Mancunian Way outbound from Ancoats.
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0: She's currently touring around Europe with her Art of Loving tour. She played Paris last night, Olivia Dean. In fact, she even paused the show to tell the crowd that Harry Kane had scored. Which probably didn't go down very well in France, did it?
1: No.
0: She's also become the first female artist to ever sell out a six-night run for her headline shows at the O2 Arena in London. She played O2 in April, May and June, and she plays Dublin this coming weekend.
1: We're talking today about things that have been overheard during the England match. We were saying, wherever you watched it, with the family or in a pub or wherever, there's always other conversations going on at the wrong time. So 0333 20 2800. Kaz, thank you for getting in touch. What did you overhear? What happened?
2: So I was watching the football by myself. Husband doesn't like sports. He got a call out, so I was like, sweet, I'll be able to watch it in peace. He came home about the 75th minute, opened the room door, went, "You're not the girl I married," shut the door and went to bed and left me.
0: He shut the door and left you and what, went in the spare room? Or he actually really left you and moved back in with his parents?
2: No, he just went down to bed and I was just like, what on earth is... Where's he gone?
0: I love that. "You're not the woman I married."
1: And does he not like any sport?
2: No, doesn't like any sport.
1: What does he do for a hobby? What hobbies does he like?
2: He likes F1, but I don't think he pays much attention to that anymore.
1: Right.
2: Since having kids, he's all the family man.
1: Oh, that's nice.
0: Oh, I was going to say, it sounds like he's completely lost his zest for life, but at least...
1: No, he's all into the kids.
0: He's into the kids, yeah. That happens with kids, doesn't it?
1: Sport is keeping kids alive.
0: Yeah, it's true.
1: Which is a...
2: Kids and caravanning.

0: like you want me to. Calvin Harris on Hits Radio with Jazzy. Calvin Harris, as well as Zara Larsson and Armin van Helden, are appearing at one of the big summer festivals taking place over the weekend, Parklife. They're going to be there Saturday and Sunday in Prestwich in Manchester.
1: Obviously, talking about last night's England game, Lisa, what was your experience? What happened to you?
2: What happened was, because me and my husband, we get up really early on the morning, and because the football was on late, he said to me, because I normally go to bed and watch TV in bed, and he said to me, look, do you mind if I put the football in bed? And I said, no, not at all. And he said, right, I'll go up. So he went upstairs. I locked up downstairs and sorted the dogs and everything out. Then I went upstairs, and when I went upstairs, he was fast asleep.
1: Oh.
2: And what I did is I turned the TV off. I know this sounds really bad. I turned the TV off. We went to sleep. And when we woke up this morning, he said to me, oh, my God. He said, did I fall asleep through the football? And I said to him, bear in mind, I didn't know the score. And I said to him, I'm really sorry. I said, it was 2-0. I said, England lost. And he went, you're joking. He went, you're joking. He said, you're joking. I said, no. I said, you know what I mean? I said, you fell asleep. And he went, I can't believe I fell asleep through the match. So he got up. And he walked the dogs this morning because we've got three spaniels. Uh-huh. He walked them in the woods and he came back and then he put the news on and then he shouted upstairs to me, oh my God, he said, we won, we won. So he didn't actually know until this morning that we'd won because he fell asleep.
3: But
2: and he
3: serves
2: put the match
3: right.
2: on when we went to bed. I know, doesn't it?
1: Thanks, Lisa. Right, still ahead, tunes from Sonny Federa, and for Throwback Thursday, we have Blue and Jason Derulo lined up.
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25: Delays continue in Pickmere between Knutsford and around the Cheshire Showground due to the Royal Cheshire County Show with closures until late Sunday. Meanwhile, you may want to allow a bit of extra time because there's the tour of Tameside in Oldham with road closures from 7pm to 8:30pm. Also expect the usual 15-minute delays on the A57M Mancunian Way outbound from Ancoats to Salford, whilst over in Manchester there's stop-start queues on the M60 over Barton Bridge taking 25 minutes before Junction 12. There's more on our website.
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0: It's good that we play songs like this, isn't it? Because it gives the illusion that we're cool. Do you know what I mean? Does that, doesn't it? Sonny Federa, DOD, Poppy Bascom on Hits Radio and Think About Us. It's Gem Rackinson, Mike Tuna. The first round of the World Cup matches are over. But we, on this show today and going on for the rest of the World Cup, we'd like to start a different type of World Cup.
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3: What a hit!
0: We are going to do this throughout the World Cup. We're going to do the World Cup of different things.
4: Okay.
0: Okay, we try and rank things based on what you think. And we're going to kick it off today with the World Cup, Gemma, of attractive jobs.
4: The World Cup of attractive... Well, I told you about an attractive job that I witnessed not long ago, didn't I?
0: What was that one?
4: Do you remember I went to see the Hot Wheels, the stunt show?
0: Oh, yes. Yeah, yeah. With the kids.
4: Yeah. Now, bearing in mind these guys are wearing helmets. I've no idea what they look like. But they were doing some serious stunts on bikes, engines, loud engines.
0: Loud engines.
4: Donuts in cars. One guy was on a quad. And on the big screen, he had really thick forearms.
0: Oh, you like that, don't you? You like a good, thick, sturdy wrist.
4: Yeah. And I actually said to my mum, I said, something about them, isn't there? And she just looked at me and she just nodded. She didn't say yes, she just nodded.
0: Oh, was Peter there?
4: No.
0: Was Gorka there?
4: No.
0: Oh, look at you two.
4: No, imagine them on a quad. but yeah, there was something, I couldn't see his face.
0: But you still fancied him?
4: It took him from a 6 to a 9 based on his skill set on a bike and a quad. He was doing wheelies, he was jumping in the air, he was doing all kinds of stuff. Yeah.
0: So what job title would you say
4: he... Stuntman.
0: A stuntman?
4: Yeah.
0: Okay.
4: What job title would you deem attractive?
0: I think paramedics.
4: Oh, okay.
0: Yeah, paramedics. I mean, obviously nurses, but that's the cliche. But paramedics, I love their calmness. And I watched that ambulance show, you know, the one on BBC? Yeah. And, you know, everyone around them is just losing their minds. And there's people crying and there's blood and everything. And they're just so cool and calm. And some of them are really hot. And
4: So you like a paramedic?
0: I like a paramedic. Yeah.
4: You know, I played a paramedic in Casualty Tools. Do you want me to show you my cast picture?
0: Not really. I think it would be a bit weird, wouldn't it? You're like my sister.
4: So your category would be paramedic.
0: Paramedic. And I do like the green, baggy, sort of Ghostbuster-style jumpsuit as well.
4: Okay. So I'm a stuntman type of girl. You're a paramedic kind of guy.
0: Yes.
4: Let's find out what the good listener is. What job do you think is the most attractive? Maybe a postman does it for you, you know? Maybe the postman's
0: in
4: the World
0: legs.
4: Cup. Yeah.
0: Yeah.
4: Maybe a window cleaner, how he carries the ladder on one arm.
0: Are you just making this up? Or is it just
4: no!
0: What, so the way he carries the ladder?
4: They have to carry the ladder like an old-style boombox on the shoulder,
0: yes.
4: Don't they?
0: Yeah. Every time I see a window cleaner, I think to myself, oh, you are fit. Look at the way he carries that ladder. 0333 20 20 800. We're doing the World Cup of attractive jobs. What job makes you go, ooh, and a bit of a tingle in stomach?

0: 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Ella Langley on Gemma and Mike on Hits Radio and Choose in Texas. It is 4 minutes to five. Keep those phone calls coming. 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Today we've started the World Cup of Attractive Jobs. In your opinion, what job do you think is the sexiest?
1: We're getting some great ones coming through. Keep them coming. On the way, throwbacks from Blue Cantrell and Sean Paul. 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
0: The top stories this hour. A teacher's been handed a rare whole life order for the murder of a one-year-old baby boy from Oldham who he killed months after adopting him.
22: This is a case of the utmost extreme gravity. You will stay in prison for the rest of your life.
0: That's Judge Mr. Justice Turner sentencing Jamie Varley for the death of Preston Davey earlier. A court heard Preston suffered 40 injuries and was taken to hospital three times in the months before his death. Our reporter Leo Christian is outside court.
1: We heard from Preston's biological mum earlier, who told the pair she'll never forgive them and that she thought her baby boy would be safe, protected and loved. DCI Andy Fellows from Lancashire Police led the investigation.
20: This has been one of the most challenging investigations our force major investigation team has ever undertaken. In the most extreme example of sordid and wicked behaviour by two completely remorseless human beings.
1: Preston, who would have turned 4 years old this week, has been described as a happy, smiley baby, betrayed by those who are meant to care for him.
0: Elsewhere today, we're hearing the stories of women who've been targeted by deep faking. That's where AI is used to create pictures and videos of people without their consent. In the case of former Love Island contestant Callie Jane Beach, that involved modelling photos being manipulated to look as though she'd posted nude. She's now calling for tougher punishments for tech firms who allow it to happen.
22: When people come together, we can be powerful, we can make change. As human beings, we need to be a little bit more in touch with ourselves, our empathy, our humanity.
0: Now, people in parts of Wigan are continuing to head to the polls in the Makefield by-election this evening. Polling stations are open until 10 tonight, and remember, if you are going to vote, you'll need to take ID. Manchester is gearing up for one of its busiest weekends of the year with Parklife, Take That and the Women's Cricket World Cup all taking place across the city. Greater Manchester Police say a major operation's in place with extra officers at Heaton Park, on public transport and across the city centre throughout the weekend. And Salford City have appointed Peter Klimovsky as the new manager. The 47-year-old has previously coached in the Malaysian national team as well as in the Australian and Japanese leagues.
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0: Some showers moving in across Greater Manchester this afternoon. Highs of 24 degrees Celsius. That's the latest. I'm Owen Ahrens.
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23: Make sure you listen to Breakfast tomorrow morning. Some of the cast of the new Toy Story film will join us. Oh, sweet Mother McMurphy. It's 5 o'clock on a Thursday. That weekend is coming. Right, it's Gemma and Mike. Here comes Sean Paul and Blue Cantrell.

0: Lauren on Hits Radio. Before that, throwbacks from The Wanted and Blue Cantrell. It's Gemma Atkinson and Mike Tulo. We're going to continue with our World Cup of Attractive Jobs shortly. But first of all... The story of
1: my life. Oh, yeah, the story of my lifetime, isn't it? We do this every afternoon on Hits Radio about 5:10-ish. Ordinary people, unbelievable stories. Everyone's got one. What happened to you? If you've ever had a moment where something has happened, it might have been sad, it might have been crazy, you might have seen a UFO, you might have bumped into your old school love you've not seen for 40 years, we're after the kind of story that makes people go, what? Seriously? That happened to you? 0333 20 20 800. You can call us now if you want to get on for tomorrow, or you can send it in a WhatsApp, however you want it, but we'll call you back. 0333 20 20 800. Paul is on for today, though. Paul, give us the story of my life.
2: Well, many years ago, I mean, I'm a spiritualist, so is my wife. We walked into our church, and there stood in the doorway of the kitchen was Mrs. Barnfield in her usual long black coat and her black pillbox hat. Hmm. And we remarked upon the weather and how it was cold, and she said, oh, but it's lovely and warm in here. And we exchanged pleasantries and sat down, and then we sort of realised that she wasn't actually in the congregation. And so we asked somebody, where's Mrs. Barnfield? And they said, well, she passed away a week ago. And her daughter was there, and she came over and she said, you spoke to my mother this evening. And it wasn't like sort of like me being drunk or anything. Both myself and my wife had a conversation with this lady, Mrs. Barnfield, and she had actually passed away a week previously.
1: Oh, Paul.
0: Oh, Paul, that I love that. How comforting for a daughter.
2: Oh, yes. I still talk about it this day.
1: And you just had a conversation with Paul, and it was mainly about the weather, was it? So it was just sort of polite conversation.
2: Well, yeah, the way you sort of have a polite conversation with somebody, but it would happen to be a particularly cold evening when we walked in from outside, and we said, oh, it's cold, isn't it? And Mrs. Barnfield was stood there as large as life and said, was solid. She wasn't like wavery or funny, or she didn't act oddly or anything. It was just her normal self.
0: And she was dressed, like you say, how she would have normally dressed, everything. It was only when you sat down you thought, where is she?
2: Yeah, yeah.
1: Just imagine, had you known what different conversation you'd have had with her. If you'd known she was a ghost, you'd be like, what does Jesus look like? Or are there aliens? But instead it's like, oh, isn't it warm in there?
2: Well, because we hadn't been for a couple of weeks, so we didn't even know that Mrs. Barnfield had passed.
1: Yeah.
2: Because we weren't sort of close, we were just acquaintances.
1: And have you seen Mrs. Barnfield since, Paul? You or the missus?
2: No, but I have seen other people, you know. I used to work in a bakery, and I used to walk to work at 4 o'clock in the morning, and somebody'd be passing the other way, and they'd say, good morning, and I think, I don't know him. And I'd turn around, and they'd just be gone.
0: Oh, I love that, Paul.
1: Wow. I'm sensing, Gemma, I know what your next question to Paul is, and it's, do you do readings, and are you available at 7:30?
2: Well, not this evening, I'm busy, but...
1: Oh. Well, that's you, Tom.
0: I love all that stuff, Paul. I think
2: you
0: it's wonderful.
2: You can make an appointment any time.
1: Yeah. Brilliant. That's great. What a brilliant story, Paul.
0: Yeah. Just one question before you go. Were you or your wife frightened when you found out she'd passed, or was it just like another normal day?
2: No, it's just another normal day. We were used to things by then and seeing different things. Our microwave used to beep twice in the kitchen, and we used to say it was my mother talking to us and telling us we were doing the right thing, you know. So we're used to all those sorts of things happening.
1: Wow, I've never heard that. Beep twice for yes. Wow.
2: Yeah, it literally did.
1: Paul, it's a phenomenal story. I love a good ghost story. We both do. So thank you so much for sharing that with us.
0: Thank you, Paul.
2: You're welcome.

0: from the brilliant Visitor album. Gemma, what was that? I just went, that was a bit creepy. Sienna Spyro from the Visitor album and Die on This Hill.
1: Whoa! Just magnificent. It's radio. Let
2: me So on Friday, we are giving away life-changing amounts of cash throughout the whole of June for Make Me a Winner. This Friday is no different. £750,000. £750,000. Dawn won last week. It changed a life. This week, it could be your life we change, but you need to get yourself in the competition.
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0: Got a massive club anthem from Usher in the next 15. And stay put, after traffic news next, we're going to play you Black Magic Little Mix.
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14: The Royal Cheshire County Show in Pickmere is causing delays on roads between Knutsford and around the Cheshire Showground until late Sunday. Meanwhile, you may want to allow a bit of extra time because of the Tour of Tameside X Trail 10K in Oldham, with road closures between the A627 Ashton Road and Abbey Hills from 7pm to 8:30pm. Also, there's delays on the M60 over Barton Bridge clockwise before Junction 12 for Eccles Interchange, whilst over on the M61 heading south, expect delays at Junction 1, the Swinton Interchange turn-off.
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0: I love this from Zara Larsson. It's got a bit of everything, isn't it? Electro pop and Euro and a bit of drum and bass. 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
1: 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It's Gemma and Mike until 7. Earlier today, we started the World Cup of Attractive Jobs. Obviously, the World Cup's in full swing, so we're going to be doing this for the rest of the World Cup. We want to rank things based on what you think about them. So, today's the attractive jobs. I went to see Hot Wheels at the arena recently. The stuntmen there couldn't see the face, but I fancied them because they were talented. They were doing
0: thick
1: flips.
0: Arms.
1: Yeah, thick arms.
0: Yeah.
1: You said earlier you like a paramedic.
0: I do. It's the green jumpsuit and the calmness.
1: The calmness in times of trouble. You've been getting in touch with yours. Rach, what's your attractive job?
2: Okay, so I'm a nurse.
0: Oh.
2: And I do have a thing for uniform. In particular, a police officer. And I do like the boots. I don't know what it is.
0: Oh, you mean like at the beginning of the bell when you just see their feet?
2: Oh, yeah, and if they're polished nice and shiny, even better.
1: Rachel, and obviously this is nowhere, it's not a dig against British police, well it is actually, when you see like the Italian cops or the Guardia Civile,
2: and
1: you think they've got the tight pants, look menacing. Our police, half of them look like they couldn't run, do you know what I mean? And they have that tall hat on.
2: And they look prepubescent, a lot of them. I'm looking at them, oh, bless you, have you finished school yet?
1: But the Guardia Civile, when you go anywhere on holiday in Europe, but that passport control, half of you wants to be stopped.
0: And they've got a very good thick forearm as well, haven't they?
2: Well,
0: hairy little thick forearms.
2: Yeah. And they wear the short shirt, and you've got those biceps out, and they're brown, and you just think,
1: Our top hat and high vis doesn't cut it, does it, over here?
0: Top hat?
2: No, not really.
1: They have a big helmet.
0: Are you living in Victorian London?
1: They have a big high helmet,
0: it's not called a top hat, is it, you moron?

0: Olivia Dean on Hits Radio. She paused her gig last night in Paris to announce that Harry Kane had scored a goal in the England game, of which the Paris fans thought,
1: and we don't care, we're French.
0: We're not bothered. It's Gemma Atkinson and Mike Tulin.
1: Okay, so apparently there are some jobs which make people instantly more attractive, like, for example, disc jockey. So today we're staging the World Cup of Sexiest Jobs. So forget about England versus Croatia, that's so yesterday. Today we're talking firefighter versus farmer, pilot versus plumber. Who's lifting the trophy? Kirsty, what about you? What do you think?
2: It'd have to be a fireman or a soldier.
1: Oh, the standard classics. Why in particular, Kirsty? What is it about, say, like a fireman?
2: It's just, I don't know. There's just something that makes me go all jiggly and...
0: They rescue people, like, don't they?
1: They do.
2: Well, that's it. Well, my granddad was actually a fireman, so I think that's part of it. And I was actually in the RAF, so I
0: Oh, so a soldier. Kind of like, I can see like a kind of Top Gun pilot. Like a,
2: definitely like a pilot with the shades, a bit of Maverick.
0: Yeah, you know, your
2: little aviator glasses going on and your little
1: I mean, when you're talking about soldiers, that obviously is hot. What you probably don't want is a buzz cut squaddy with a short temper.
2: No, you don't want the one from I can't think what the film's called.
0: Granddad's Army, was it? Dad's Army.
1: Dad's Army.
2: you don't want one of them. You don't want to make your nails coming down.
1: Anyone's ever thought of Dad's Army as being...
2: I don't think I've seen my granddad. If my granddad walked past me, I'd be like, no, you've put me off for night. Granddad, go.
1: Brilliant. Thank you, Kirsty.
2: Enjoy your day.
1: Hey, Becky, it's Gemma and Mike. How are you?
3: Hello, I'm good, thank you. How are you?
1: Yeah, we're really good. What's your story? Well, first off, what's the dream job that you fancy?
3: It's got to be a fireman.
1: Another fireman.
0: We've got a few firemen, haven't we? Yeah.
1: Well, you have.
0: What? Why a fireman? What is it about a fireman?
3: It's the uniform, I think.
1: Yeah, and the big hands.
3: Oh, yeah. Funnily enough, the night before my wedding, the hotel that we were stopping at, the fire alarms went off. So two fire engines came, full of firemen.
1: Did they?
0: I bet you set alarm off yourself, didn't you?
1: Have you still got the lighter?
3: It was the middle of the night, so we had to be up really early, ready to get ready for the wedding.
1: Yeah.
3: And obviously that was all happening. I mean, it was great fun.
0: I was going to say, I bet you enjoy it.
1: It was your absolute dream.
0: What does your fella do?
3: He's a gardener.
1: Oh. It's not quite up there, is there?
3: Absolutely.
1: Oh, so hang on, this is the night before you're supposed to spend the rest of your life with your gardener husband, and you're really excited about the fact
0: that firemen arriving.
1: Firemen have arrived. Did you think it was like some sort of Hindu thing? You're like, come on in, boys, put out my flames.
3: Couldn't get any better.
0: Thank you for those on the way. The three Bs. We've got Bieber, Benson Boone, and Bella Kay. It's
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15: Delays are expected around the Cheshire Showground near Knutsford due to the Royal Cheshire County Show with restrictions until Sunday. Meanwhile in Oldham, the Tour of Tameside X Trail 10K brings closures from 7pm to 8:30pm affecting roads between the A627 Ashton Road and Park Bridge Road. Also, you may want to allow extra time on the M60 over Barton Bridge clockwise before Junction 12 where it's taking 20 minutes, whilst over on the M61 southbound at Junction 1 Swinton Interchange it's 10 minutes. There's more on our website.
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1: Benson
2: Hello?
1: Boone. Hello.
2: Beautiful
0: things that
2: Hello.
0: I've got.
1: We've got a mouthful of biscuits.
2: No.
1: Biscuits and a cup of tea at this time.
2: It's lovely though, isn't it?
1: Well.
2: No,
1: it doesn't sound lovely, does
2: it?
1: We've been talking about the World Cup of sexy jobs and the most attractive jobs. Thank you so much for getting in touch. It's been established the fireman's won so far, hasn't he? The majority of our listeners got in touch. It was all female listeners, wasn't it?
2: No, it was. There was no blokes who called him.
1: Because I don't think they could really admit what they liked.
2: No, we only got one bloke who texted and he was talking about beach volleyball and we
1: couldn't put him on.
2: No.
1: But we'll continue the World Cup of, you know, it's going to be a different theme each day.
2: Different theme tomorrow. We were talking about jobs. ITV today has been accused of sexism.
1: Why?
2: In jobs. Because if you were watching the England-Croatia game last night, you'll know that the, I think she manages the American women's team. She used to manage the Chelsea women's team very, very successfully. Emma Hayes came on last night and gave her sort of tactical analysis. And I watched her and I thought she really knows her stuff, this woman. She knows what she's talking about. But they put her in a kind of a kitchen.
1: Right.
2: Setting, and ITV's been criticised, saying it's a woman and you put her in a kitchen, which it did seem very, very odd. And she was writing, all the other pundits and stuff got all these high-tech graphics and all this sort of stuff. She's writing on a blackboard.
1: Mm.
2: It did look like, you know, something that you'd find on Saturday morning kids' TV, didn't it?
1: I didn't see it, you know.
2: Did
1: but
2: you
1: she might have requested that, you never know.
2: I don't think so.
1: She might have said, I want to go old school, I want to actually write things down. But she surely would have had approval on where she was stood, she'd think.
2: Well,
1: do you know what I mean?
2: Know.
1: They couldn't have done that without telling her.
2: I felt sorry for her.
1: Yeah, that's what I'm saying. If they've done it without telling her, then that is wrong.
2: It looked like she was about to write a list of ingredients for next week's cookery class. It did, though, do you know what I mean? It just didn't look like anything you'd seen since, like, 1980.
1: Well.
2: But she knew her stuff.
1: Of course she does,
2: really
1: yeah.
2: Did.
1: She's brilliant, isn't she?
2: Right, it is Hits Radio. It is Throwback Thursday, and what a track this is. Oh, man. Hopefully the sun's shining where you are. This is Busta Rhymes on Hits, and I Know What You Want.

0: Great tune. Busta Rhymes, Mariah Carey, I Know What You Want on Hits Radio for Throwback Thursday. Jem Ratkins and Mike Tune. And coming up next, we've got the latest news update at 6. Then we'll get you in the draw. Running out of time now. It's all about tomorrow. Getting in the draw for £750,000. And the parish notice board has bad news for Wags and bad news for you, Gemma, because your favourite new TV show has been cancelled.
1: Oh. We've got the Throwback Thursday continuing. Armin van Helden's on the way. Miley Cyrus, Wrecking Ball, Katy Perry and Eminem.
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0: Top stories this hour. A man's been arrested on suspicion of attempted murder after a little boy ended up in a zoo's crocodile enclosure in Cambridgeshire. The three-year-old is being treated for serious injuries. Our reporter Alex Richardson has more.
19: Police were called to the site in Huntingdonshire just before 1:30 this afternoon. The child was taken to hospital where he's described as being in a critical but stable condition. A 30-year-old man from Norfolk's being questioned on suspicion of attempted murder. Officers say they don't don't believe the man and child are known to each other.
20: A teacher who adopted a baby boy from Oldham before killing him just months later has been told he'll spend the rest of his life in prison. Preston Davey was just 13 months old when he was killed by Jamie Varley in 2023, who's now been given a rare whole life order. Our reporter Leo Christian's outside court.
21: In a statement read out by Sarah Davey's lawyer, she said baby Preston was perfect from the moment he was born, adding that Varley took away his chance to grow up, go to school and live a full life. Here's DCI Andy Fellows from Lancashire Police.
22: This has been one of the most challenging investigations our Force Major Investigation team has ever undertaken, and the most extreme example of sordid and wicked behaviour by two completely remorseless human beings.
21: We've also heard from his foster parents, who took him in at just 5 days old, who said saying goodbye to Preston before he went to Varley and for Zachary was extremely difficult, but at the time they thought the 13-month-old was going to a loving family.
20: Now, if you live in parts of Wigan, there's still plenty of time to vote in the Makefield by-election. Polls are open until 10 o'clock tonight and you will need to take ID. For a full list of candidates, you can head to our website. And ahead of one of Manchester's biggest weekends of the year, Greater Manchester Police will be stepping up patrols across the region. The next 3 days will see park life at Heaton Park, take that at the Etihad, and the Women's Cricket World Cup at Old Trafford all happening at the same time.
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20: Some showers moving in across Greater Manchester this afternoon. Highs of 24 degrees Celsius. That's the latest. I'm Owen Ahrens.
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1: Hope you've had a good day so far. It's Gemma Atkinson and Mike Tuller, and you've got your last hour with us. We go home at 7 o'clock, but before we do, we need to tell you about what will be happening this time tomorrow. Someone will be running around screaming because they've just picked up the phone to me and won £750,000. And all they had to do was answer the phone, and the cash will be in their account this time tomorrow. You'll be kicking yourself for not entering, so do it now.
27: 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And you have not got long, less than 24 hours. The lines close at 5 tomorrow.
1: Make sure you do it before then. 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
27: On the way, the parish notice board. Gemma's favourite new show has been cancelled. And it was good news for the England football team, of course, last night. Not so good for the Wags. Details coming up. Right now, we kick off 6 o'clock with this from Avicii. Yeah.

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0: Taylor Swift's Fate of Ophelia on Hits Radio. It is Jem Ratkinson and Mike Tulin for your Thursday evening on the verge of the big heat wave. More on that coming up in the next few minutes. First up, Paris Notice Board.
1: Well, former Grand Tour and Top Gear presenter James May, you know who James May is, despite his job at Top Gear presenter, he's failed his driving test. He decided to see whether he could pass the modern day test he originally passed back in 1980. And sadly, he's failed. Twice he went over the speed limit. Well, significantly over the speed limit.
0: Yeah.
1: So he passed back in the day, but he wouldn't have passed today.
0: It's probably, you like you said, Grand Tour, Top Gear, is muscle memory, isn't it? You can't do the speed limit after doing those shows. We mentioned before, it's not all good news for the England football team. Lots of wives and girlfriends have been forced now to downsize their designer handbags. You see, downsize, that's not a popular word in fashion, is it? Strict rules at the World Cup mean you're only allowed to get into the stadium with bags less than 4.5 inches long. And as a result, a number of the wags have now bought loads of these, like, almost comedy-sized mini handbags. 4.5 inches, Gemma, you couldn't even get your massive manly hands inside.
1: I know, I'd just take a little rucksack. I'm not a fan of a handbag.
0: Yeah, a rucksack that's got your WD-40.
1: It's more comfortable.
0: Your rope.
1: Me water, I'm good to go.
0: And your boxing gloves. And Gemma is furious today because her favourite new TV show has been cancelled. I don't know if you've seen this Netflix sci-fi drama, The Burrows.
1: So good.
0: Well, you told me to watch it. I've seen episode one, but now apparently it's fallen short of expectations by Netflix standards, even though it was number one on Netflix.
1: It was number one. It got 97% on Rotten Tomatoes.
0: Yeah.
1: I mean, that site and Does the Dog Die are the two sites I go to for films. Do you know what I mean? So I can't believe it's been cancelled on those numbers.
0: I know, but now the thing is, I've watched the first episode, and I don't want to ruin it for anyone who hasn't seen it, but it's a very scary ending, isn't it?
1: You need to continue watching it, though.
0: But do I, though? If there's no season two, I bet at the end of season one, there's loads of questions that have yet to be unanswered.
1: I think they'll just take it to another channel, you know.
0: Oh, do you think they will?
1: Yeah. Yeah. I think they'll just Paramount it or Disney. No, wait, I don't think it'll be Disney. I think they'll Paramount it.
0: It's got that Gina Davis in it.
1: She looks brilliant, doesn't she?
0: I know, from Thelma and Louise.
1: And Beetlejuice.
0: And also, what's the name of it? Alfred Molina is the main.
1: It's a good cast.
0: Good actor. It's a very good show. But who knows if it's going to get a season two. And if it doesn't, then it's not worth bothering. Katy Perry on Hits Radio.

0: and Jenny on Hits Radio with Dracula. It's Deborah Atkinson and Mike Toulin on the station that this time tomorrow will have given away £750,000. Someone will have it in their account this time tomorrow.
1: Oh, it's a lot of cash, that. Properly life-changing. Armin van Helden, he's on and off at Ibiza over the summer. We've got his massive hit with Dwayne Harden. You Don't Know Me coming up next. It's Throwback Thursday.
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13: In Pickmere, the Royal Cheshire County Show is causing delays on roads between Knutsford and around the Cheshire Showground until late Sunday. Meanwhile, you may want to allow a bit of extra time on the A57M Mancunian Way, heading outbound from Ancoats to Salford, taking 15 minutes. Also expect delays on the M60 over Barton Bridge going clockwise before Junction 12, the Eccles Interchange turn off with a 10-minute to get through there. Meanwhile, Metrolink has minor delays between Bury and Piccadilly due to an earlier faulty tram. There's more on our website.
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0: Sabrina Carpenter on Hits Radio with Espresso. 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
1: Right now, Gemma, I found someone who loves animals, I think, even more than you.
0: Oh, who is it?
1: Okay, she's on the new series of Clarkson's Farm. Of course, the last two episodes, very powerful episodes, dropped yesterday. This lady is called Hannah Bourne Taylor, and she reveals on Clarkson's Farm that she loves animals so much, right, she once allowed a bird to nest in her hair for 84 days.
0: 84 days in her hair?
1: You'd have to charge it council tax.
0: Why was she doing that, bless her?
1: I don't know. She said she was living in Africa and she found a finch that had been abandoned.
0: Aww.
1: And she put it in her hair to try and keep it alive, like you don't.
0: Oh, bless her, I like that lady already.
1: I think she might be ever so slightly mental.
0: I think you're jealous because she spent more time with a bird than you have.
2: Way!

0: Styles on Hits Radio, American Girls. He's back at Wembley tomorrow night, night four of his 12-night residency. We were live yesterday at Box Park in Wembley with Tom Green. It sounded amazing. You can win tickets all week on The Breakfast Show thanks to Hits Radio's 100 Days of Summer. Abby won the tickets this morning. It's your last chance to win some tomorrow.
1: Also, do you know what else is going on tomorrow, Jim?
0: What?
1: Equally as exciting, Toy Story 5.
0: Oh, yes, it's out, isn't it?
1: It is open, yeah. And the new Heatwave starts tomorrow. I had no idea we was due another heat wave until about 4 or 5 hours ago.
0: I knew there was one coming, but I didn't think it was so soon.
1: It's tomorrow. Temperatures expected to hit 30 Celsius.
0: That's good.
1: From tomorrow, and it'll last all the way through until at least next Tuesday. This is the second heat wave.
0: Brilliant.
1: We've had in 3 weeks. Honestly, dust off the old barbecue, get the garden furniture
0: it'll
1: out.
0: Be good for Father's Day, that, won't it?
1: Oh, perfect.
0: Father's Day in the sun.
1: Perfect. 30 degrees tomorrow. Right, on the way, tunes from Alex Warren, and for Throwback Thursday, stay put for Outkast Miss Jackson next.
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12: There's congestion on Great Ancoat Street between Ashton Old Road and Oldham Road with a 10-minute to get through there. Meanwhile, you may want to allow a bit of extra time because of delays on the M60 over Barton Bridge going clockwise before Junction 12, the Eccles Interchange turning, with current journey times of 15 minutes. Also expect delays around Pickmere for the Royal Cheshire County Show, affecting roads between Knutsford and the Cheshire Showground until late Sunday. Meanwhile, there's minor delays on Metrolink between Bury and Piccadilly due to an earlier A faulty tram. More on our website.
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0: Minutes Radio. Before that, throwback from Outkast. It's Gemma and Mike. Obviously, the weekend, this Sunday, it's Father's Day. So tomorrow on The Breakfast Show, Fleur, Will and James, they want to hear your best dad jokes. They've even roped in Manford. Jason Manford is on the show judging the best dad jokes. So, Toolan, you must have one.
1: A dad joke?
0: Yeah, you must have.
1: Well, Gemma, I don't know if I ever told you, but shortly before my grandfather died... we all decided, the family and I, we all decided to get together and we all decided to cover his back in lard. And after that, he went downhill very quickly.
0: Tools, that's awful. You slid your dead grandfather down a hill.
2: It's a joke, isn't it? I didn't actually slide my dead grandfather anywhere.
0: Joan Cusack and Greta Lee are also on the show tomorrow. They're the voices of Toy Story's Jesse and the new character Lilypad.
2: Toy Story opens up tomorrow night, isn't it?
0: It does
2: indeed. Oh, my God, the reviews. We'll talk all about this on our show tomorrow. Right now, Throwback Thursday continues with Maroon 5, Christina Aguilera and Move Like Jagger. It's Thursday Tea Time on Hits Radio. Just

0: that's a wrap, darling. That's it for Gemma and I for tonight. Great song to go out on. Thank you so much for listening. We are back tomorrow, giving away £750,000. Get your number in the draw. Make me a winner for £750,000 tomorrow.
1: It's going to be a good call, that. Scott Clark is up next. He's got you until 10 o'clock tonight. Myself and Tools back tomorrow for Friday. Have a good one. It's
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16: The top stories this hour. A man's been questioned on suspicion of attempted murder after a toddler ended up in a crocodile enclosure at a zoo in Cambridgeshire. The three-year-old is said to be in a critical but stable condition. It happened in Huntingdon. Our reporter Cameron Green has more.
17: Officers were called at around 1:30 this afternoon. They don't believe that the 30-year-old suspect from Norfolk is known to the child, and officers are continuing to question witnesses at the zoo who saw the incident, which they're calling distressing. They add that the boy's family are being supported in hospital.
16: A teacher's been handed a rare whole life order for the murder of a one-year-old baby boy from Oldham he killed months after adopting him. A court heard Preston Davey suffered 40 injuries and was taken to hospital three times in the months before his death. Our reporter Leo Christian is outside court.
18: We heard from Preston's biological mum earlier, who told the pair she'll never forgive them and that she thought her baby boy would be safe, protected and loved. DCI Andy Fellows from Lancashire Police led the investigation.
19: This has been one of the most challenging investigations our Force Major Investigation team has ever undertaken.
13: in the most extreme example of sordid and wicked behaviour by two completely remorseless human beings.
18: Preston, who would have turned 4 years old this week, has been described as a happy, smiley baby, betrayed by those who are meant to care for him.
16: There's still plenty of time to get out and vote if you live in the Makerfield constituency. Polling stations are open until 10 tonight and you'll need to take your ID. The result is expected in the early hours of tomorrow morning. Manchester is gearing up for one of its busiest weekends of the year with Parklife, Take That and the Women's Cricket World Cup all taking place across the city. Greater Manchester Police say a major operation will be in place with extra officers at Heaton Park, on public transport and across the city centre. And Corrie legend Julie Hesman-Halsh is set to star in a new Call the Midwife prequel. The actress, best known for playing Hayley Cropper, will appear in the three-part Christmas special.
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16: Some showers moving in across Greater Manchester this afternoon, highs of 24 degrees Celsius. That's the latest. I'm Owen Ahrens.
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1: 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Some of the cast of the new Toy Story film will join us.
19: And right now it's Scott Clark. This is Hits Radio Evenings. Thanks to the wonderful Gemma and Mike.

o'clock this evening. It's a warm one tonight, isn't it? It's muggy. It's getting warm. Apparently next week, another heat wave on the way. And you know what? Start of the show, as I always do, with the fact that you made it through another day. You got through Thursday. Good work. And have you had enough time to recover from the footy last night? I'm going to say this here and now. I said it last night on the show. It's the hardest multitasking I've ever had to do. It's very difficult talking on the radio when England have been awarded a penalty, all right? And if you're listening outside of England, you're probably a little bit fed up with all the footy chat this week on the show. In fact, I had a lot of people in Wales and Ireland are actually supporting Scotland over England, which is fair enough. We do chant "It's coming home" quite a lot, which I guess can be quite annoying. Anyway, England's next game is against Ghana on Tuesday night, and Scotland play Morocco tomorrow night at 11. And to top it all off, back to the warmer weather, which means Hits Radio's 100 Days of Summer is going to sound even better in the sunshine. And like I say, it's a warm, sticky Thursday night, so good luck to get to sleep tonight. But let's not dwell on that. I've got Sonny Padera after Naughty Boy and Running on Throwback Thursday at night here at Hits Radio.

Park here for Thursday evening. Hi to Molly in Clacton, who's got us on this evening and only just getting around to cleaning up the living room after the big World Cup party last night. It was a late one, wasn't it? And after the 4-2 win as well, I can imagine a lot of people in that position today, Molly. Don't worry, it's not just you. All right, to Ollie in Cambridge at home and about to cook steak as a surprise for his girlfriend. Very nice, Ollie. How are we having it? Medium well? Pretty standard? Thanks for checking in tonight. Here's Nelly now. Ride with me.

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0: winner. It's Scott Clark here for Thursday night, and I know there's a lot of footy talk around at the moment. Well, how about you kicking off your bank account tomorrow with £750,000? Last week's winner, Dawn, she definitely recommended giving it a go, okay? 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I've got everything crossed for you, my friend. Do it now. 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Go, go, go. And whilst you do, I'll get on Olivia Dean. I've got a great tune from Pink and Throwback Thursday on at night with Zara Larsson's Lush Life.
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Scott Clark, and I've got a bit of a public service announcement for you on the show this evening. This one might have just crept past you with the World Cup going on this week and so much happening right now. It's Father's Day on Sunday, and you've still got time, all right, to order a present or get a card. But we all know it's going to be left to the last minute, though, isn't it? Although, if you're like my wife, who gets things ready about 6 months in advance. Also, today, cute story, true story, I picked up my daughter from nursery today. She's 16 months old, okay? And she did me a card. She wrote me a card. I mean, she didn't write the card, but she did the card with some paintings on the front. And also, I had a tea bag as a gift. And did I cry? Yes. So there we go. Public service announcement. Father's Day on Sunday, all right? Here's Pink. I don't want-

0: A lot about the football here on the show. Well, it is the World Cup, after all, right? Switzerland are playing Bosnia in just under half an hour, and I don't know if you've seen this, Bosnia have the best anthem of the tournament. This has been all over my TikTok recently. It is so good. If you haven't heard it, go and look it up. It will literally be the cherry on top of your nearly finished day. It really is epic. Also, I feel like I need to check in on Colombia, how they're doing in the tournament. I've got them in the Hits Radio sweepstake, and I haven't followed them at all, to be honest with you. I've just been far too carried away with what happened last night. I know, selfish. All right, on the way, Miles Smith, and for the final time this week, my record of the week from Swifty.
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0: with Miles Smith. That is nice to meet you. It's Scott, and for the final time of the week,
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0: Yeah, I've been playing this every night on the show, and we love this so much already here at Hits Radio. I feel like it doesn't even need an introduction now, but when this song got announced as being released, it happened live here on the show a couple of Monday nights ago, and we brought it to you, and I just knew this song was going to be massive. It's Taylor Swift, her song from the new Toy Story movie, which is coming out tomorrow. If you got your tickets, it's gonna be brilliant, and she's back to her country roots with this one. So good. I cannot wait to see this, and in the film tomorrow as well. I knew it. I knew you. Taylor, it's my record of the week on Hits.

0: Rinder, and they put his judging skills to the test. He had to find out which one of them was lying. Listen back to that on Rayo. And remember, because it's Hits Radio's 100 Days of Summer, you can win Harry Styles tickets. Your last chance to win your way in tomorrow morning when the guys are back with you for Friday from 6. And on the way after 8, if you're a kid of the 90s, something brilliant happening tomorrow I'm going to tell you about. Tyler Cruz to play. We'll do that after news at 8 o'clock next. Hits
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0: The top stories this hour. A man's being questioned on suspicion of attempted murder after a three-year-old boy ended up in a crocodile enclosure in a zoo in Cambridgeshire. It happened at Johnson's of Oldhurst in Huntingdon. He's in a critical but stable condition in hospital. A teacher's been handed a rare whole-life order for the murder and sexual abuse of a 13-month-old baby that he'd adopted with his partner. Mr. Justice Turner sentenced Jamie Varley for the death of Preston Davey.
21: This is a case of the utmost extreme gravity. You will stay in prison for the rest of your life. You will never be eligible for parole.
0: John McGowan Fazakerley has also been jailed. He's been jailed for 25 years for allowing the boy's death. The court heard Preston suffered 40 injuries and was taken to hospital three times in the months before his death in Blackpool in 2023. The Police Service of Northern Ireland's accepted recommendations of a public inquiry into failures at a hospital in County Antrim. They say the safeguarding investigation on Muckamore Abbey is subject to ongoing criminal proceedings. An inquiry found systemic bullying by staff and an overuse of restraint and sedation. Claire McKeegan's a solicitor for some of the victims' families.
22: The families are clear that recommendations alone will not deliver justice. Their central concern throughout has been accountability and real change.
0: Belfast Health and Social Care Trusts apologised. The Bank of England has held the base rate of interest. It remains unchanged at 3.75%. Sport and England have completed the signing of winger Victor Munoz from Osasuna for £34.5 million. The Czech Republic and South Africa have shared a 1-1 draw in their second group stage match at the World Cup. And England's cricketers are in a difficult position in the second test against New Zealand after a poor day at the Oval. The visitors reached 391 all-out before England ended the day on 222 for 6 in reply. From Sky News, that's the latest. I'm Bev Rimmer.
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25: 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This is Scott on Hits Radio Evening, spending your summer nights with me. I've got BB Rexha after Tyo Cruz now. Hey.

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0: You with Scott Clark right now. Hi, hi, hi. I'm here hanging out until 10 o'clock. And a big day tomorrow. If, like me, you are a kid of the 90s, we get a brand new Toy Story movie coming out in cinemas tomorrow. We're up to Toy Story 5 now. And we last got a movie in the franchise way back in 2019. It's been a 7-year wait. It's finally here. Even more exciting news. It, of course, features our brand new record of the week here on Hits Radio from Taylor. I knew you, which I played for you just a minute ago. And we know it's Father's Day on Sunday. I genuinely wouldn't mind celebrating by going to see this with my 16-month-old daughter. Although, I feel like she might get a little bit bored, but it's fine. I'm happy to go and see it. Just putting that out there in case any of my family are listening and want to spoil me for Father's Day. I'd be happy to be sat in the cinema watching Toy Story 5. Absolutely. And by the way, if you are a kid of the 90s, make sure you check out our sister station, Hits Radio 90s. Shameless plug here. I'm on every day between 10.

And I love hearing from you when I'm here hanging out at night. Hi to Harvey, who's taking his niece Bella to see Toy Story. He remembers being taken by his granddad to see Toy Story 1. This is what I love. It's been around so long in our lives, we get to do this now. Enjoy that, Harvey. I'm very jealous. I really, really want to try and see it over the weekend. All right to Jay from Brum, who's got Hits Radio 1 and his eyes on the football and his ears on Hits Radio. Good work, Jay. King of the multitask there. I love that. This is Throwback Thursday at night with a banger on now from The Wanted. This is All Time Low on Hits Radio Evenings.

0: That's really dreamy. 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
0: winner. It's Scott Clark here on until 10 o'clock for Thursday night. And in fact, this time tomorrow night, you could be looking at your bank account with your jaw on the floor. £750,000 could be on its way to you tomorrow night. If you've been listening to me every night on the radio, thinking, oh, that sounds nice, that'll never be me. No, enter to get in the draw and we could be changing your life. The amount of people that thought that entered this competition and then actually got the phone call. So it could be you again tomorrow when our Gemma makes this life-changing call, all right? Let's make it happen, all right? I'm so excited. I can't talk properly tonight. 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All right, let's continue. Throwback Thursday night with something wicked from Katy Perry. Oh, the Chainsmokers. Closer, that's on in a sec.
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eventually. 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

Alex Warren, Ordinary, right here on Hits Radio Evenings. My name is Scott Clark, and hey, if you are in the market for a brand new podcast, I've got just the thing for you, okay? Tyler West and his fiancée Molly Rainford, they're putting their relationship to the test. I love this, by the way, in a brand new Rayo original podcast. It is called The Prenup, in partnership with Channel 4, from modern dating myths to relationship expectations and those seriously diverse topics couples just love to debate. We've all got them, right? Usually behind closed doors. Well, Tyler and Molly are figuring out exactly where they stand before they say, I do. Like I said, love this idea. You can listen to The Prenup right now with new episodes dropping every Thursday on Rayo, Apple Podcasts, Spotify, Amazon Music, or literally wherever you get your podcasts. And the guys are also going to be joining Flat East, Will and James next Thursday to talk all about it right here on Hits Radio Breakfast. So check it out. It's called The Prenup with Tyler and Molly. It's wicked. And here's The Chainsmokers.

0: tonight. Finally, we're not talking about the footy, although it's still very much being spoken about, especially Ian Wright. Did you see him on Instagram last night with the buffet, the spread that they put on for sort of the VIPs at the Dallas Stadium in Texas? Looked amazing. Anyway, away from that, I'm sure you've seen this on your timeline. Perry from Little Mix and footballer Alex Oxlade-Chamberlain, they got married at the weekend, and they're doing the proper sort of influencer pop star thing. They're not putting all the photos up at once. You know, like what your mum would do on Facebook and put a whole album up with about 300 photos. No, just a few here and there peppering on the socials, which is amazing. The day looked incredible. Check out more from us on your timelines at Hits Radio UK. And I got you Zara Larsson after Ja Rule and Ashanti in the next 10.
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And I'm so looking forward to this tomorrow morning. It's Father's Day, obviously, on Sunday. And on tomorrow's Hits Radio Breakfast with Flair, Will and James, the guys want to hear your dad jokes, all right? We've all got them. I'm not going to tell you mine. I'm just going to leave it on my sleeve just in case we ever meet in person. And they've even got Jason Manford on the show tomorrow morning to judge them. So make sure you're here tomorrow from 6. Plus your final chance to win tickets to see Harry Styles on his Together Together tour in Wembley. It's going to be mega. Flirt, Will and James back tomorrow for a big old Friday show. And now with me, it's Scott Clark playing Coldplay and a Sky.

0: on Hits Radio. End of beginning. It's Scott Clark here for Thursday. One more hour left with me on the show tonight, and I've got a big pop star rumour coming your way after 9 o'clock. Plus, Ed Sheeran to play, and Throwback Thursday at night continues with Robin S after news at 9 o'clock next.
1: 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Pretty cool, right? Don't miss House of the Dragon Season 3, returning to HBO Max on June the 22nd. 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
11: The top stories this hour. A 30-year-old man from Norfolk's been arrested on suspicion of attempted murder after a 3-year-old boy ended up seriously injured in a crocodile enclosure at a zoo. Cambridgeshire police were called to Johnson's of Oldhurst in Huntingdonshire this afternoon. Officers say the man and the victim don't know each other. England's Children's Commissioner says she has a responsibility to challenge systems that failed a 13-month-old boy. Teacher Jamie Varley's never leaving prison for sexually abusing and murdering his adoptive son Preston Davey in Blackpool in 2023. His partner John McGowan Fazakerley's also been jailed over the child's death. Preston suffered 40 injuries. Dame Rachel D'Souza wants results from a safeguarding review.
12: It is as bad as it gets, so I am not prepared to wait. They are the facts of the case. What they lead to for me are questions. I've got so many questions and I'm asking them already. I've been in contact with Oldham Council and I am not going to stop. I've got data powers. So what are my questions? How on earth did this happen?
11: Stormont's health minister insists changes will be progressed immediately following an inquiry into a County Antrim hospital. Systemic bullying and an overuse of restraint and sedation were uncovered at Muckamore Abbey. Glyn Brown's non-verbal son Aaron was a patient there.
13: For years these families were told they were exaggerating, they were simply not believed at all. Today the inquiry has confirmed what we always knew, that their loved ones were abused on a staggering scale and that the failure was systemic.
11: The health trusts apologised. Two men have been jailed for 10 and 8 years respectively for spying for China. 31-year-old Peter Wise, a former British immigration official, and 66-year-old Bill Ewan, an ex-Hong Kong police officer. Sport and Tottenham have completed the signing of defender Jan Paul van Hekker from Brighton for £52 million. And FIFA's changed its policy regarding photographers at the World Cup. It comes after complaints from England manager Thomas Tuchel about his experience of the national anthem being ruined by a press huddle.
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15: 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All right, it's Scott Clark. One more hour left with me for Throwback Thursday at night. Should we get into banger territory now? I think we should.

0: Ed Sheeran on Hits Radio. It's Scott Clark here, Thursday night. That is the brilliant Sapphire. Hey, cheers for hanging out tonight.
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0: And I bring you a big pop star rumour on the show tonight. Apparently, I love this, by the way, an official insider. I'm always a bit sceptical when I hear the word insider. Who is this insider? Basically, he's confirmed that Sabrina Carpenter is going to be announcing the Man's Best Friends tour later this week. Well, listen, there's not much left of this week now, is there? It is Thursday night. They better get a move on at old Savvy C HQ. And yes, we are renaming Sabrina Carpenter Savvy C, whether you like it or not. I think it's great. I'm going to update you as more as we hear of this story, okay? As and when it happens, you'll hear it here, okay? Come on, Sabrina, don't let us down. Let's have it tonight.
2: I know you moved on to someone new. Hope life is beautiful. You were the light for me to find my truth. I just want to say thank you.

evenings is on with the brilliant Ella Langley, choosing Texas. And did you hear the commentator during the World Cup game last night for England Croatia dropping the lyric to choosing Texas? Because obviously the game was taking place in Dallas. I thought it was just a sensational move. Hopefully you're doing good tonight. Cheers for having Hits Radio 1. Hey to Sam, who says he can't get choosing Texas out of his head. It's just so addictive. It is one of them tunes. It is. Brill. Right, thanks for being with me. I'm on until 10. Details soon how you could be winning £750,000. Tomorrow, we are paying it all out. All the details after Teddy Swims. And Throwback Thursday continues at night. Taking you back to the noughties, when the highlight of the week was going to Woolworths to get you

0: 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You want the details?
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0: 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Well, you're in the right place because I've got the details. It could be happening for you tomorrow. You could be ending the day £750,000 richer. Dawn won last Friday and she literally said it can change your life. They were her words, not mine. So make it happen, right? Every Friday we have a guaranteed winner and there's no extra time or rollovers in this game, okay? 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All there in your bank account. Just staring you back in your face. 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All right, Justin Bieber on Throwback Thursday. We'll do that next tonight.
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0: parties, halftime shows,
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2: Nah, you're all right, mate. We'll just watch the actual game, thanks. Yeah, America's gonna America this summer. But one thing's for sure, nobody does football better than us. Honey Power.
3: 18 plus, gamble aware.

Buckle his line. It looks like Taylor's wedding reception will in fact be, we spoke of this earlier in the week, which sounds mad even saying it out loud, is going to be in Madison Square Gardens in New York. The new rumours are that a big stage is currently being built in the arena. She's having her wedding reception at a 20,000 capacity stadium, which just blows my mind. I mean, fair play, she's Taylor. Imagine that guest list. It's going to be through the roof, isn't it? Literally. All right, Bella Kay on the way. After this on Throwback Thursday at night from J-Lo. Love Don't Cost a Thing. Hits right.

0: Hits. Friend of the show. She was here hanging out on Hits Radio Evenings a few weeks ago, telling us that her debut album is coming out. She couldn't give us the date, but now we have it. She's officially announced her debut album. It's called My Reckless Abandon. It's coming out soon as well. Literally in like weeks. 12th of July, this album is coming out. The artwork is basically her sitting on the floor of a bathroom looking pretty moody. I love it. I love it. I love it. Sorry, pardon the pun. Literally, though, I love it. Can't wait to hear it. It's going to be thrill. Eminem on the way and Lewis Capaldi before I leave you at 10 o'clock tonight on Hits Radio.
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on Hits Radio Evenings with Scott. I'm nearly done for the week, but make sure you're here tomorrow morning when you wake up. Joan Cusack and Greta Lee are on the show tomorrow with Flair, Will and James. The voices of Toy Story, Jessie, and new character Lily Pad are going to be on as well. Plus your final chance to win tickets to see Harry Styles at Wembley, happening tomorrow with Flair, Will and James on Hits Radio Breakfast here from 6. And right now with me, before I'm out of here, Gaga and Poker Face.

0: with you Sunday afternoon, actually, for my usual show between 12 and 4. And then, of course, Monday night, we're back doing it all over again from 7. Have a brilliant weekend. It's going to be warm. It's going to be sticky. It's going to be muggy. So all I'm going to say to you, my friend, is good luck. Hattie is on the way next. Details how you could be winning £750,000. And she continues the bangers for Thursday night. Stay out of trouble.
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5: Top stories this hour. Polls are closing in three by-elections taking place across the UK. One's in the Greater Manchester constituency of Makerfield after the last MP stood down. Voters in the Scottish constituencies of Arbroath and Broughty Ferry and Aberdeen South have been deciding who they want to represent them. A man's been arrested on suspicion of attempted murder after a three-year-old ended up in a crocodile enclosure at a zoo in Cambridgeshire. Police were called to Johnson's of Oldhurst in Huntington this afternoon. Emma Birchley reports.
6: There has been a statement from Detective Inspector Verity McCann from Cambridgeshire Police, who said at this stage we're speaking to people who were at the zoo at the time of this distressing incident to understand more about the circumstances. We do not believe the man arrested and the child are known to each other.
5: A high school teacher serving a whole life order, meaning he'll never leave prison for sexually abusing and murdering his adopted baby. Preston Davey was 13 months old when he died in Blackpool in 2023. Jamie Varley's partner, John McGowan Fazakerly, has been jailed for 25 years for causing or allowing his death. DCI Andy Fallows is from Lancashire Police.
7: Well, no sentence will ever be enough for what these truly wicked men did to an innocent child. I welcome those handed down to them today. This has been one of the most challenging investigations our Force Major Investigation Team has ever undertaken, and the most extreme example of sordid and wicked behaviour.
5: A Liberal Democrat MP has been suspended after reportedly being arrested last night. Cameron Thomas has been the representative for Tewkesbury in Gloucestershire since 2024. England's cricketers have had a poor day at the Oval in the second test against New Zealand. The visitors reached 391 all out before England ended the day on 222 for six. And trainer Aidan O'Brien secured his 100th win at Royal Ascot, with Scandinavia winning the Gold Cup. Jockey Ryan Murr pipped last year's champion Trollerman. From Sky News, I'm Ruth McKee.
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9: And right now, it's Hattie with you. Olivia Dean on the way, and some Jason Derulo, and how you could be winning £750,000 tomorrow.

Olivia Dean on Hits Radio for your Thursday evening. So with England playing last night, there were lots of telltale signs that that went down yesterday. See what? The car park at Hits Radio today has been absolutely dead. Nobody in work because everyone's

Samba with Homewrecker on Hits Radio. John Newman's latest one on the way. But Ariana Grande on tour at the moment. She played a gig in LA on Saturday. And she was really emotional, bless her. She said she'd never experienced a crowd quite like it and that the support means so much to her. You can tell that she was really like, wow, this is happening. This is Ariana Grande right now with Zed on Hits Radio.

0: am loving John Newman's new direction. Like, you can tell it's John Newman, but he's, like, turned it up, hasn't he? That is Merry Go. Whoa!
1: Just magnificent.
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0: 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That's where you're able to find the rules for this network competition. You can also call 03 434 236 852. 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And once we close the lines at 5 p.m. tomorrow, just be ready to

0: is Throwback Thursday. Let's do the laid-back R&B throwback with some Mariah Carey in a bit.
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0: She really is, like, one of the best artists out there at the moment. 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
0: The point of the show, we catch a breath. Collectively, we just go, okay, whatever's been going on for you today, whether it's been chaos, crazy, mad times, or you've had a to-do list as long as your arm and you only got a few things done, don't worry, okay? We are almost done with Thursday and this is your moment to just go, okay, we'll put all of that behind us. Give yourself a moment. Nelly and Kelly on the way, Mary J. Blige and Mariah Carey. It's the laid-back R&B throwback. Thanks for having Hits Radio on. It's Hattie with the

0: Nelly and Kelly, a Hits Radio throwback for your Thursday evening. The last one on the laid-back R&B throwback. It's Hattie with you. Now, everyone is getting caught up in the football madness. 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On the way in the next 15, we'll get on at some Alex Warren and a throwback from Clean Bandit and Jess Glynn as well.
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0: We're home of Hits Radio Breakfast with Fleur, East, Will and James. And if you missed it this morning, they were joined by Rob Rinder. The guy's putting his judging skills to the test. He had to find out which one of them was lying. If you missed it, you can listen back via the Rayo app whenever you get a chance. And tomorrow, they're going to be joined by Joan Cusack and Greta Lee. The voices of Toy Story's Jessie and new character Lilypad, which is going to be beautiful. Make sure you're listening from 6 a.m. Right now, it's Clean Bandit and Jess Glynn on Hits Radio. We're

0: You're listening to Hits Radio. It's Hattie with you. Now, I know it's like generally not deemed acceptable to have favourites. Like, if you have kids, you can't really pick which one you prefer the best. But you can have a favourite footballer, can't you? Well, after England's match last night, yes, obviously we love Harry Kane, but it's all about Jude Bellingham for me. So excited to see what the boys have up their sleeve. Tuesday is the next match. Listen, I got all the details on how you could be winning £750,000 tomorrow. I'll tell you everything you need to know after the latest news at 11. Hits
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16: Good stories we find.
15: The counting process is underway in a by-election which could decide the future of the Labour Party. Former Greater Manchester Mayor Andy Burnham is hoping to become the MP for the constituency of Makerfield. If he wins, he'll return to Westminster, where he could challenge Sir Keir Starmer for the Labour leadership. Sky's political editor Beth Rigby says this is a significant moment.
16: It could determine for the whole of the country who the next Prime Minister is, and I cannot remember covering a by-election that feels as consequential as this one, and so you can imagine what the nerves are like in all of the camps.
15: Votes have also been held in the Scottish constituencies of Arbroath and Broughty Ferry and Aberdeen South. A 30-year-old man from Norfolk has been arrested on suspicion of attempted murder after a 3-year-old boy ended up in a crocodile enclosure at a zoo. Cambridgeshire police were called to Johnson's of Oldhurst in Huntington this afternoon. England's Children's Commissioner says she has a responsibility to challenge systems which failed a 13-month-old baby. Teacher Jamie Varley's never leaving prison for sexually abusing and murdering his adoptive son, Preston Davey, in Blackpool in 2023. His partner John McGowan Fazakerly has also been jailed over the child's death. Preston suffered 40 injuries and was taken to hospital 3 times in the months beforehand. Dame Rachel D'Souza wants results from a safeguarding review.
17: It is as bad as it gets, so I am not prepared to wait. They are the facts of the case. What they lead to for me are questions. I've got so many questions and I'm asking them already. I've been in contact with Oldham Council and I am not going to stop. I've got data powers. So what are my questions? How on earth did this happen?
15: Switzerland have their first win at the World Cup after beating Bosnia and Herzegovina 4-1. South Africa fought back to draw 1-1 with the Czech Republic. And Tottenham have completed the signing of defender Jan-Paul van Hecker from Brighton. From Sky News, I'm Ruth McKee.
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0: And right now, it's Hattie with you. On the way from Sunny Federa and Neo. Also, the details on how you could be £750,000 richer tomorrow. Hey!

0: DOD, Poppy Bascom on Hits Radio. So yes, World Cup fever is taking over the nation. I don't know if you've seen this gran in Manchester, who has basically decorated her entire house with England flags. And here was her describing like the effort to get it all up on her house.
1: It takes some time. It took all day the Saturday and it took all day Sunday to get what we've got up here now. It is time wasting, but it's worth it at the end, isn't it?
0: I mean, the fact that she describes it as essentially like a total waste of time is just iconic, in my opinion.
1: It is time wasting.
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The countdown to the wedding is on. Taylor Swift, Travis Kelce. We still don't like to have 100% sure certainty when it's going to be. There were rumours that it was going to be happening last weekend because apparently June the 13th is like her favourite date or something. But that is her latest single, which is off the Toy Story 5 soundtrack. And that film is out tomorrow, which is pretty exciting. I can't wait to see it. Mars Smith and Niall Horan on the way after this from Corona.

0: album is out tomorrow. Miles Smith, Drive Safe on Hits Radio, which is really exciting. Cannot wait to hear it in all its glory.
1: Whoa! Just magnificent.
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0: 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You must be over 18. 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On the way in the next 15. We'll get on some Girls Aloud and we'll do Flo Rida and Sia on Throwback Thursday.
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Sabrina Carpenter. You're listening to Hits Radio for your Thursday evening. On what is Throwback Thursday? Yeah, if you're new to Hits Radio, well, where have you been? Welcome along, don't worry. I'm not mad at you for not being with us soon. It's all good, you're here now, that's all that matters. But Girls Aloud, what, like the UK's biggest girl band of the 21st century, that is an accolade that they're going to hold. Like, ever.

0: Okay, I don't mean to panic you or anything, but tomorrow morning is the last chance you could be winning tickets to see that chap, Harry Styles, right here as part of Hits Radio's 100 Days of Summer. Fleur, East, Will and James will be here from 6 a.m. tomorrow. And it's your final chance, like I say, to get to see Harry Styles on his Together Together tour. And it just looks like he is having an absolute ball. And that could be you as well, being there, just letting your hair down and enjoying every single moment, like the pure joy. It looks incredible. So make sure you're listening. Alex Warren on the way, and we'll do some Sophie Ellis Bextor on Throwback Thursday in a bit. It's
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So if you're a big Alex Warrenette fan, then you should listen back to Fleur. He's chatting to him to celebrate his new album, Wild Child, that's going to be released in August. The songs he wished he had written, the Adele track that inspired his songwriting. Alex Warren reveals all in that conversation with Fleur. He's listening via the Rayo app. This is what we do on a Thursday. Get on massive throwbacks like this from Sophia Lispector.

0: You're listening to Hits Radio. It's Hattie with you. And as we get ourselves into the tiny hours of Friday morning, I will give you every single last detail that you need on how you could be bagging yourself a whopping £750,000 in Make Me a Winner. And I'll get on some Zara Larsson as well as a throwback from Gaga after the latest news. Hits
1: 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Hello, it's Sam Thompson, and on Hits Radio, we're heading to Westeros. Power is up for grabs. Outwit your rivals, keep your grip on power, and claim your spot on the Iron Throne while dragons stalk the skies. So maybe you won't rule the Seven Kingdoms, but you can win a grand this Saturday on Hits Radio. Pretty cool, right? Don't miss House of the Dragon Season 3, returning to HBO Max on June the 22nd. 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
0: Top stories this hour. Votes are being counted in the Makerfield by-election, which could see Andy Barnham challenge Sir Keir Starmer's leadership. The former Greater Manchester Mayor and Labour candidate would need to beat opponents, including from Reform, to return to Westminster. The Prime Minister's repeatedly say he wouldn't walk away. Foreign Secretary Yvette Cooper's been asked about her cabinet future.
19: What I also know, having been in politics for quite a long time, is you focus on the job that you're doing and not, you know, on speculation. So, of course, you know, I'm enjoying this, doing this. this job, but I also actually recognise that this is about people across the UK and about them.
0: Votes have also been held in the Scottish constituencies of Arbroath and Broughty Ferry and Aberdeen South. A man's being questioned on suspicion of attempted murder after a three-year-old boy ended up in a crocodile enclosure in a zoo in Cambridgeshire. He's in a critical but stable condition. A teacher's been told he'll never leave prison for the sexual abuse and murder of his adopted baby son, 13-month-old Preston Davey. Jimmy Varley's been handed a rare whole life order, with his partner also sentenced over the boy's death. The US Vice President claims Iran would have to get a lot of money to rebuild its nuclear program and is talking up a peace framework both sides have signed.
4: Iran is weakened, their nuclear program destroyed, their economy in desperate straits, and if they change their behavior, big things are going to happen for Iran and for the world. If they don't, no skin off our backs. Either way, we win, and that's the way the president has set up this deal.
0: J.D. Vance claims 12.5 million barrels of oil passed through the Strait of Hormuz last night. He added a 60-day negotiating clock has begun on agreeing a full deal. And in sport, England's cricketers are 169 runs behind New Zealand, heading into day three of the second test at the Oval. They'll resume on 222 for six in their first innings. From Sky News, I'm Ruth McKee.
20: All right, Hattie with you. Early Friday morning, Zara Larson on the way, and all the details on how you could be winning three quarters of £1 million later today.

Throwing It Back with Gaga on Hits Radio. So did you know this? It was only yesterday that I found out that England, well, every nation in the World Cup have a goal song that gets played in the stadium when they score. I mean, is this a new thing? Maybe it just completely went over my head. Well, this is England's... I mean, it's great, isn't it? And we heard it four times during the match on Wednesday evening. Well, we're going to be hearing it a lot more, hopefully. Chase the Sun by Planet Funk. Right now, this is Midnight Sun from Zara Larsson.

on Hits Radio. It's Hattie with you. Miley Cyrus coming your way in a bit, but Bruno Mars will be in the UK for his romantic tour. I mean, he's called it very simply what we can expect: loads of ballads and love songs during the gigs. If you're off to see him, well, the reviews so far of the tour have just been absolutely phenomenal. Like, it's meant to be a masterpiece. The man knows how to put on a good show. You will have a wonderful time. Just think of all the hits. Like, you couldn't even name them off the top of your head if you had to.

0: Miley Cyrus, Midnight Sky on Hits Radio. And since we found out that she's got a pet tortoise a few weeks ago, I just can't stop thinking about her at home, like feeding her tortoise, maybe taking it for a little walk or something. Whoa!
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0: 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Once we close the lines at 5pm today, 5pm Friday, just pick up your phone. You could be winning that. Well, if you do pick up the phone, you will win that £750,000 and it will land in your account straight away. We will make that transfer. It's all yours, in your possession, for you to do whatever on earth you want with. 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On the way in the next 15, we'll get on a bit of Maroon 5 and that new one from Olivia Rodrigo as well.
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Sorting you out with Mystique for your early Friday morning on Hits Radio. So Olivia Rodrigo, right, has revealed that when she went to Wales, in Llandudno specifically, right, her American credit card wouldn't, like, be accepted anywhere. And so she ended up just eating sausage rolls. There was only one place that accepted her credit card, and they basically served sausage rolls. Was it Greg's, though? That's the question. If it wasn't, we need to get some shipped to her. That's what I'm saying. I reckon she'd love a vegan sausage roll. This is her new one now on Hits Radio. I know.

0: Gavin Harris, Clementine Douglas on Hits Radio, where tomorrow, as part of Hits Radio's 100 Days of Summer, I say tomorrow, I mean today, if you're not sleeping, night shifting, haven't been to bed, Friday is the day I'm talking about. 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And today, after 5 p.m, you could be winning your share. £750,000, £750,000. 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Samar Smith on the way in a bit.
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DJ Snake and Justin Bieber, and we're home of Hits Radio Breakfast with Fleur East, Will and James. And on this morning's show, they want to hear all of your worst dad jokes because it's Father's Day on Sunday. They've even got comedian Jason Manford on the show to judge how good or terrible your dad jokes are. Although that's kind of the point of dad jokes, isn't it? Like, the worse they are, the actual better they are. It kind of feels a bit strange, that, doesn't it? But make sure you're listening, and if you miss it, you can always listen back via the radio app whenever you get a chance. Right now on Hits Radio, this is Joe. Just

0: last one on the Hits Radio for your early Friday morning. I'm Hattie, and I will love you and leave you in the very capable hands of Mary Manderfield. Don't forget, if you want to be winning £750,000 today, get your number entered at makemeawinner.co.uk. And I'll be back Sunday evening from 10 p.m. winding things down after the weekend. Keep Hits Radio on, though, because Mary has got some Harry Styles on the way and Calvin Harris and Jazzy for you in a bit.
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15: Stories this hour. The counting process is underway in a by-election which could decide the future of the Labour Party. Former Greater Manchester Mayor Andy Burnham is hoping to become the MP for the constituency of Makerfield. If he wins, he'll return to Westminster, where he could challenge Sir Keir Starmer for the Labour leadership. Our political editor Beth Rigby says this is a significant moment.
16: It could determine for the whole of the country who the next Prime Minister is, and I cannot remember covering a by-election that feels as consequential as this one. And so you can imagine what the nerves are like in all of the camps.
15: Votes have also been held in the Scottish constituencies of Arbroath and Broughty Ferry and Aberdeen South. A three-year-old boy is in a critical condition tonight after being injured in a crocodile enclosure at a zoo in Cambridgeshire. A 30-year-old man from Norfolk who isn't known to him has been arrested. England's Children's Commissioner says she has a responsibility to challenge systems that failed a 13-month-old boy. Teacher Jamie Varley has been given a rare whole-life term for sexually abusing and killing his adoptive son, Preston Davey, in Blackpool in 2023. Stormont's health minister insists changes will be progressed immediately following an inquiry into a County Antrim hospital. Systemic bullying and an overuse of restraint and sedation were uncovered at Muckamore Abbey. In sport, Scotland captain Andy Robertson says they're desperate to be the first team to take the country to the knockout stages of the World Cup. They will do that if they beat Morocco tonight in Boston.
17: We know how difficult it's going to be. We're now playing against one of the best teams in the world, but we believe that we can make any game difficult, and if we can do that and if we can put in our best performance, then I believe that we can get what we want and hopefully be the ones that achieve the history.
15: Switzerland have their first win at the World Cup after beating Bosnia and Herzegovina 4-1. From Sky News, I'm Ruth McKee.
18: All right, here we are, last day of the week. Mary Manderfield with you at 1am. This is Alex Warren.